0: Wednesday, just so you know, we are not rushing the week, but Friday, we do see you. We do see you.
1: Kickstart my heart and take my soul to the OR, 'cause I can't find a pulse, can't find the beat.

0: Hey guys, you're looking good. 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Rapunzel, you were just a little baby. Now you a grown folk, you a grown woman. Making me a proud plant mom.
1: I literally talk to my plants like that. I can't even believe I have them. I never thought I would have anything green in the house except for a blanket or a piece of artwork on the wall. Like, this is bizarre. I have six plants. So those were three of the six. I've got a snake plant. His name's Dusty because snake plants apparently help keep dust away from your spaces. Then I've got a peace lily. Her name's Lily. Makes sense. And then a pothos plant, which Terry, one of our K-Love listeners, suggested I name her Rapunzel because of how her leaves or her locks kind of cascade over the pot. She's the one I'm most impressed with because last year when I bought her, just a couple leaves in the pot, very short. And now she is just growing like crazy. Anyway, I'm proud of myself for being a plant mom, and these little plant babies are doing what they need to do, except for Rapunzel. She thinks she's grown, and she's like, I'm not a baby anymore, Christina. I'm about to be out the house. No, you're not. No, you're not.
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8: Everything you do today matters. 1 Corinthians 15:58 says, "So, my dear brothers and sisters, be strong and immovable. Always work enthusiastically for the Lord, for you know that nothing you do for the Lord is ever useless." So maybe today you're raising your kids, caring for your parents, praying for someone who hasn't changed, and it might feel like it's making no difference at all. To God, it is. Your work in the Lord is never in vain. I'm Randy with your verse of the day on K-Love.

Always good to have some time with you. I'm Christina. I always feel like this is a prayer that God will generally answer. Lord, what is it that you're asking of me and from me? What is it that you're asking of me and from me?

Oh, these words right here. Philippians 4:7. And God's peace, which is far beyond human understanding, will keep your heart, keep your mind safe in connection with Jesus.

0: There are some things that you put off because you don't want to face the inevitable, like creating a will. We know what that means. It just is not fun. You don't want to think about it, but it is one of those necessary things in life. I have to think about it. I have to face it and go, girl, you better get this done, Christina. Make it happen. And right now there is a free resource for you to create a will, free. And take advantage of it. Go ahead and make plans, get things in order, and then it's off the list. It's out of your mind at that point. You can know it's taken care of. 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
1: 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Max Lucado.
2: In so many areas of life, we have no choice. It's not fair, we say. But the scales of life were forever tipped on the side of fairness when God planted a tree in the Garden of Eden. All complaints were silenced when Adam and his descendants were given free will, the freedom to make whatever eternal choice we desire. Any injustice in this life is offset by the honor of choosing our destiny in the next. Wouldn't you agree? I mean, it would have been nice if God had let us order life like we order a meal. Would have been nice, but it didn't happen. When it came to many details of your life on earth, you weren't given a choice, a voice, or a vote. But when it comes to life after death, you were. In my book, that seems like a good deal. Wouldn't you agree?
1: 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Keyword, encouragement.

She said, God, this is your problem, not mine. And I was like, wee. I took some notes. My aunt shared that with me not long ago. She's like, yeah, Christina, that's exactly what I said to God when I found out I had cancer. And so we were talking about it. And she said, I don't have a whole lot of control over a whole lot. I can go to the doctor's appointments. I can get the chemo. I can do all these things. I can ask God to heal me. But ultimately, he has the answer. And so for her, my aunt, she was just like, God, it's on you then. Help me to handle this the best way I know how to handle it. But ultimately, this is your problem. But help me to have a focused mind and heart while you walk me through this problem. It's on you, Jesus. It's on you. Woo.

Can we just collectively pray for those who have yet to find God? Somebody right now just taking a drive, trying to figure out where to go. Somebody else at the house just scrolling, trying to see what they can be filled with. Lord, let this be the moment that they encounter you, the moment that they've been looking for.

0: Like the party, cool.
1: Well, hello. I'm Christina. So earlier this week, I strolled through the K-Love streets, also known as...
2: the K-Love offices. Look, we love the Lord around here. We do. But there are some things that we're like, Jesus, get your people. Office pet peeve. What's yours?
3: When somebody eats your food out of the refrigerator.
2: No, people are doing that.
3: It happened here. Oh, I can speak from truth experience. I was so looking forward to my Subway sandwich back when Subway was like a big thing, you know, extra pickles. I was so excited. And then I go in there and it's gone, gone.
2: No.
3: Gone.
2: Did you ever find out who did it?
3: I did, actually.
2: Lord. Was that a conversation or what happened?
3: He apologized and he did think it had been in there longer than it had been. And so he bought me another Subway.
2: Oh, that is hilarious.
3: In his defense, he's a dad of five. And I think it was just convenient. Like he treated it like his home fridge.
2: The fact that he was willing to risk a sandwich that had been in there, you know,
3: for who knows how long.
2: Who knows how long it was in there. But he was like, I'm going to eat this. So he could have been putting himself at a health risk, but he didn't care. When you have five kids, I guess, you're like, it doesn't matter.
3: Iron gut. You eat what you want.
4: Congratulations. Yay! You survived summer. 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
6: Hey, K-Love, this is Jamie McDonald. And this is the story behind my new song, Ain't No Way.
7: Ain't no way that he's gonna let me.
6: It's so easy for us to say, God, where are you? Have you forgotten about me? But there's no way you're going to let me down.
7: My God, he's got a history of showing up for me. Ain't no way.
6: As I look back over my life, there's not one time that you failed me, and you're going to show up for me now. And that's what Ain't No Way is all about.

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1: 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We're back to the songs you love and the hope you need. 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

Stepping back in time just a little bit, reminiscing to a good place. All the decades of Christian music, we got it. K-Love eras.

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It is the God in his voice, the God in his life. John Reddick, holding on. Positive, encouraging.

0: Is this Christina?
1: Yes.
0: I think it is, right?
1: Yeah, yeah, this is Christina.
0: Yeah, I just heard the story of the lady that was on the dating app, so she was tired of him,
1: uh-huh.
0: and she talked about God bringing someone to her front door.
1: Yeah.
0: That's exactly what he did with my wife 25 years ago, so it works. So
1: Whoa.
0: I just wanted to share that.
1: Well, wait, okay, well, hold on. You can't just stop there. I got to know the full story. What happened? How did you show up on her door?
0: No, she showed up at my door.
1: Oh, okay.
0: She was a neighbor.
1: Got it.
0: You know, it was my desire to get married. I said, Lord, if it's please, just bring me someone.
1: Mm-hmm.
0: She was a neighbor downstairs, and she got my grandfather's card in the mail. She went up to give it to me because it was in the wrong box. And The Lord said, this is your opportunity. Ask her. So I asked her out to coffee, and the rest is history.
1: Oh, so, my gosh.
0: It can happen.
1: Absolutely.
0: Yeah.
1: That's like such a Hallmark
0: yeah.
1: story. We really want a Hallmark story. And and you have one. It's amazing.
0: Yeah.
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5: K-Love, 1 minute of encouragement. Judd Wilhite.
6: Studies show that customers will say no 4 times before they finally say yes. Life can sometimes feel that way too. Your boss says no, your family says no, your bank account says no. Sometimes we can even expect God to say a big fat no when we turn to Him. But listen to 2 Corinthians 1:20. For all of God's promises have been fulfilled in Christ with a resounding yes. God, will you forgive me? Yes. Will you help me? Yes. Will you be with me? Yes. Will you work in my life? Will you give me what I need? Will you send your spirit to help me? Will you give me the gift of eternal life? Yes, yes, yes, yes. You don't need to wonder about the answer. You don't need to wait for a sign. Christ is your answer, and the answer is yes. Don't live a no kind of life when all of God's promises are yes in Christ. Reach out to the God who says yes today.
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7: Everything you do today matters. 1 Corinthians 15:58 says, so my dear brothers and sisters, be strong and immovable. Always work enthusiastically for the Lord, for you know that nothing you do for the Lord is ever useless. So maybe today you're raising your kids, caring for your parents, praying for someone who hasn't changed, and it might feel like it's making no difference at all. To God it is. Your work in the Lord is never in vain. I'm Randy with your verse of the day on K-Love.

heard these words and I still hear these words from my mom often. She'd say, Christina, everything's going to be okay. Everything is going to be okay. And whenever she would say it, when she says it now, it's like a blanket to my heart. And you need that blanket to your heart right now. Everything is going to be okay.

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0: Every rootin' tootin' day, there is some new terrifying adult experience to be had. Is there not? At least that's been my experience with life so far. My name's Kareth. It's Caleb. Or maybe I'm just feeling a little dramatic right now because I had one today. A new experience in our house when I found what appeared to be tiny little bug eggs on our dining room floor. And I was like, oh, no, sir. No, ma'am. That better not be what I think that be. I was like, I need an adult to deal with this because I'm not competent. I don't know what to do. And I was definitely tempted to just like, you know, literally brush it under the rug and pretend that it didn't exist. But I knew that that would only make things worse, you know. But what I really wanted was just a friend to like be there with me while I called the pest control people and just like hold my hand and tell me it was going to be okay. And then I'm freaking out for no reason. Like, we're going to figure it out together. That's what I wanted. Sometimes when we're doing adult tasks that we feel under-equipped for, we just need someone to be there with us. So we want to be that person for you this month because August is National Make-A-Will Month. I know, it's one of those scary adult things that you want to just pretend is not happening, right? You want to push it off for as long as possible because nobody likes to think about that. That's why we want to come alongside you hand in hand and say, hey, we can figure this thing out together. Okay. In fact, if you go to Kalove.com or on your Kalove app, we've partnered with an organization to help you make a will for your family for free. It's really simple. It's really easy. Okay. It's not as scary as it sounds, especially when you got somebody to walk alongside you through it.
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2: What up, my Kalove family? This is Andrew Rip. And my friend Jervis Campbell and I wrote this song called Hold Me Up.
3: Hold me up, oh my Lord. Hold me up, hold me up.
2: 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We can't be going through life by ourselves, disconnected.
3: Oh my Lord. Hold me up, hold me up.
2: It's a summertime song. Very, very true. It's been powerful in my own life. 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
4: 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And just one day I was flipping through the radio, found Kalove. 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And it's helped me so much. And it's helped me grow closer to God and stay grounded in my faith. I get to worship Him and feel His Spirit.
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6: Everything you do today matters. 1 Corinthians 15:58 says, "So, my dear brothers and sisters, be strong and immovable. Always work enthusiastically for the Lord, for you know that nothing you do for the Lord is ever useless." So maybe today you're raising your kids, caring for your parents, praying for someone who hasn't changed, and it might feel like it's making no difference at all. To God, it is. Your work in the Lord is never in vain. I'm Randy with your verse of the day on Kalove.

that brave robber. Only a perfect kind of love would trade places with an imperfect person. 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This is Kayla.

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0: If there is one lesson that I have just refused to learn in my life, it is the lesson to just go get the hammer. I'm Kareth. This is Caleb. Whenever I need to, hang a picture on a wall or, really any other action that is the sole reason why a hammer was invented in the first place, I will do everything within my power to avoid taking the 45 seconds that it would take to go downstairs, go to the garage, open up the drawer, get the hammer, and bring it back. I refuse. I will find a shoe, a sturdy looking book, a candle. Even I've tried that. That doesn't work. It's made of wax. I will use literally anything else that is in my arm's reach as a hammer instead of just going to get the hammer. And you know how this story ends. It takes 10 times as long to use a hairbrush as a hammer, and then you break the hairbrush, and then you just got to go get the hammer anyway. And on and on and on and on and over again, the cycle repeats, because every single time I am faced with the same decision, I always choose to try and do it my way. And of course, it's not about a hammer, is it? I know that. You know that. I mean, it is literally about a hammer, but it's also about that stubbornness, that resistance inside of me. That part of me that is constantly drawn to take the easy path, but I just end up making more of a mess. And every time I fail trying to do it on my own, the hammer is still there. It's still there. And it always works.
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6: 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Because of him, you are loved beyond limits. Because of him, you are redeemed. Because of him, your past does not get the final word. Because of him, he does. 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
3: All five of my kids and my grandkids, they all drifted apart from me, and it left me heartbroken. I live alone with just me and my little puppy, and I think of them constantly. Whatever they said to me, no matter what, I still love them.
6: How long has it been since you talked to him?
3: A long time, very long time. Like our own father from above, he loves his children, even though they drifted away, and he still tries to get them back, and he still loves them.
6: As long as we're breathing, there's still a chance. And that's the same with your family, too. You know, you don't know what God's doing right now in their hearts. You don't know what he's working out. Don't give up.
3: Nope, I don't. That's why I want to see if you can play us a song that lets them know that I

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1: Can you play Dusty Bibles by Josiah Queen? And I just feel like it's so perfect for this generation.
2: Okay, so what generation are you in?
1: I'm in Gen Z.
2: Gen Z, okay. What do you see around you with your peers, the people your age? Like, do they seem hungry for God?
1: I think they're looking for happiness everywhere else.
2: Have you been able to have some conversations with your friends to maybe kind of plant some seeds?
1: Not really.
3: You're planting seeds with your friends.
2: Hello?
1: Hello?
2: Oh, I thought I heard another voice on the other line. Oh.
1: It's just my dad.
2: Oh, your dad. Oh, hi, Dad.
3: Hello.
2: Hi.
3: She finally got through.
2: Yes, and I get to talk to both of you. How lucky.
3: I got saved in 2017, and I started taking my daughter. She was 4 years old at the time, and now she's saved. And then she got her mom saved, too.
2: Okay, so she has been planting seeds. She said...
3: She plants seeds. She plays Christian music in front of people that don't really know too much about God. So I think that's planting seeds.
2: It absolutely is. Man, I feel that pressure to, like, do all the heavy lifting, you know? Like, I gotta answer all their questions and fix all their problems. But God does the heavy lifting.
3: Amen. Amen.
2: So, Kaylee, just keep living a life that is unashamed to bring glory to Him. And you're going to be planting seeds without even knowing it.
1: Okay. Thank you.

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1: 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It has allowed me to witness to other people. You make a huge impact. You know, I'm just riding down the road just praising God.
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1: I've Got a Fire by Pat Barrett. Tonight, when I was driving, there was this beautiful picture in the sky that God created, and it was just like, it reminds me that I've got a fire, you know, and it was really cool to see that, you know, how God created.

0: grateful for you.
1: You may have noticed that we've added a few new songs to the Caleb playlist this week. We want to know what you think about them. There's a couple different ways you can tell us. One is instantly, when you hear a song that you love, just open up your Caleb app and tap the heart underneath the song title. 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Or help us pick a playlist by becoming a Caleb Insider, just by texting the word VOTE to the number 21947.

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1: Hi, what's your name?
2: Smiley.
1: Smiley. Is that a nickname or is that your birth certificate name?
2: No, that's my name I grew up with. I smile a lot.
1: Oh, I love it. Well, what can I play for you, Smiley?
2: Hard Fight Hallelujah. My son got in trouble. It was a lot going on. I'm still experiencing homelessness and everything. But I'm here. I show up and I smile. I smile because I know through my Hard Fight Hallelujah, something is waiting better for me. I know that. I believe that. I'm out here dashing right now and that's all I can do.
1: Well, Smiley, can I pray with you tonight before I try and get your song on for you?
2: Oh, I would love that.
1: Father, thank you for these moments where we just get to be reminded of how good you are, not because of our circumstances on this world, but because of the things you give us that the world cannot take.
2: Mm-hmm.
1: And Smiley's got a whole bunch of it, just filled with joy. And I pray you just sustain that. And in your time, in your will, that you bring a home and steadiness into her life. In Jesus' name.
2: In Jesus' name. Thank you for that.

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5: 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Abraham prayed for a son. He got Isaac, but was also asked to sacrifice him. That wasn't a story he thought would be a part of their family's life. Paul preached the gospel, yet prayed for God to take away the thorn in his flesh. God reminded him that his grace was sufficient to see Paul through. Mary gave birth to the Savior of the world and still witnessed him die on a cross. A humble servant through and through. A life with God isn't promised to be easy, but it is always worth it. 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A reminder that you are never alone. 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I hope you realize he's still listening, and I hope you feel the joy of the adventure that is walking with God.
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6: Everything you do today matters. 1 Corinthians 15:58 says, "So, my dear brothers and sisters, be strong and immovable. Always work enthusiastically for the Lord, for you know that nothing you do for the Lord is ever useless." So maybe today you're raising your kids, caring for your parents, praying for someone who hasn't changed, and it might feel like it's making no difference at all. To God it is. Your work in the Lord is never in vain. I'm Randy with your verse of the day on K-Love.

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5: 50 years ago, I heard John 3:16 for the first time. For God so loved the world, he gave his only begotten Son, that whosoever believeth in him should not perish, but should have everlasting life. I went up in Bible study and received Christ, and that Sunday I was baptized.
6: That's amazing. It's your 50-year born-again birthday. I love that. I love that you remember that date. Well, is there a specific song that right now playing on K-Love is special to you?
5: I don't know the name of it, but I know some of the words. Yeah. When the devil comes trying to steal my joy.
6: Oh, Micah Tyler. Praise the Lord. Yeah.
5: When the devil tries to bring me drama. Yes.
6: Okay. All right. Celebrate your born-again birthday.
5: 50 years.
6: I

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1: Can you play a song for me?
2: I would love to play a song for you, Ari. What song do you want to hear?
1: Road Less Travel. I like it, and my dad likes it because not a lot of people are on the Jesus side. You say something.
3: Hi, good evening.
2: Hi, Dad.
3: How are we doing? Yeah, he's been trying to call. He loves K-Love. He listens to it every night. And
2: well, thank you for trusting us with your family to be able to spend time with them. And what? Okay, so do you love that song too, Road Less Travel?
3: I do, and I told him it made me emotional when I heard it a couple of days ago because there's so many kids that aren't on that road of the road less traveled. There's so many people that are leading on the path of destruction. And as my son's nine, as a 9-year old, I just know how hard it is to be. Even more now that you know, it can be hard to stay on that path with the way society is nowadays.
2: Do you find that as you are leading your son down that path, that little moments in his life are actually helping you stay on that path too?
3: It's one of those things that childlike faith. He continues to keep me young in that sense of just going after the Lord and trying to do whatever we can to

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7: Everything you do today matters. 1 Corinthians 15:58 says, "So, my dear brothers and sisters, be strong and immovable. Always work enthusiastically for the Lord, for you know that nothing you do for the Lord is ever useless." So maybe today you're raising your kids, caring for your parents, praying for someone who hasn't changed, and it might feel like it's making no difference at all. To God, it is. Your work in the Lord is never in vain. I'm Randy with your verse of the day on K-Love.

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1: How about we play Rachel Purcell, her new song.
0: Oh, Rachel Purcell, the Keep Going?
1: Yeah, I love that song because I've been through battling addiction, this and that, and finding God has kept me going.

It's been a minute since we've had some new music from her, but tonight is your night. Brand new from Francesca Battistelli. It's called He Will. On Caleb.

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1: I went through a really bad addiction, and I lost two of my kids to the system, and I listen to that song, Flowers, by Samantha Herbert, all the time throughout jail, and I'm over 5 years sober now, and have two more kids, and I'm married in a healthy relationship, and it just helps me get through.
2: Wow, I can hear one of those kids in the background there.
1: Yeah, he's 1.5 years old, and he's definitely a wild one.
2: When you were going through all of that, was the idea of one day I'm gonna be clean and I'm gonna have more children and a stable relationship, was that something that you thought was even possible?
1: No, that's why I really, really like the song, because I was down at my worst and I thought everything was lost, but God brought me through and he opened up the new doors and closed those old ones, and it was done for a reason. And the hard times I went through, and I wouldn't change any of it for the world because of where I am today.

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5: 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A study was done that found if people who weren't there chose to watch 6 hours or more of coverage of the TV news, this is what happened, all of the footage, they actually exhibited more PTSD symptoms than the people who were actually present that day in the crowd when the bomb went off. They exhibited what's known as vicarious trauma from just watching something they actually weren't even there for. We have to be so careful that in our social media, cell phone in our pocket age, that we're not harming ourselves on the inside, bringing in trauma that's not even for us. Instead, let's take these requests that we have and bring them to God in prayer.
4: Connect with Levi Lusco at klove.com.
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8: Olympic gold medalist Earl Young thought his greatest achievement was winning gold at age 19. Then leukemia struck at age 71. However, a stem cell match of only 1 in 22 million saved his life. And now Earl has discovered his true purpose.
9: The greatest day of my life was when they told me I had AML, because of what it's done for me in relation to our Father, my spiritual side. I wouldn't give it back.
8: Earl also speaks on the impact that stem cell donations have had on not only the recipient, the giver.
9: Everyone who's involved in a transplant is changed. It changes the recipient. It changes the giver. Your spiritual nature takes a new turn. You can't help it.
8: Find out how Earl is saving the lives of those in need, revealing that true greatness isn't found in medals, but in serving others. It's at klove.com/news.
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0: And the real mystery is not where do all the socks go in the washer? Okay. I know this has been the mystery since, I don't know when washers were invented, but I'm sure it's been happening since then. You put two socks in, one sock comes out. What happened to the other? We don't know. We may never know. But that is not the mystery that we need to be talking about. I'm Kareth. It's Caleb. Thank you for letting me just be here with you doing this tonight. The real mystery that we need to talk about is where is all this laundry coming from in the first place? Listen, I know how laundry works. You wear the clothes, it gets stinky, it gets dirty, you wash it. That's math, right? That's real world math. That is not laundry math. Laundry math is you do all the laundry, and then 2 days later, you have six loads of laundry to do. And that doesn't math. That doesn't make sense. Where is it coming from? So if anybody does eventually figure out the mystery of who is stealing all of the socks from our dryer, could you please send them over to my house? Because somebody keeps dropping off more.
1: Life can get so busy that sometimes you put off the really important stuff until your brain forgets about it too. I'm Mandy, and I've yet to create a will. And I'm still young at heart, and it's just been something that I've always said I'd get around to, but I haven't. So if you're in that same spot, would you join me? And before you do, two very important things. First, it's National Make-A-Will Month, so this is actually perfect timing, and there's a free resource at caleb.com where you can make a will. 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
2: Hey, KLove family, I'm John Reddick, and I want to tell you about my new song, Holding On. Praise God. A lot of times we're holding on to a lot of things, but the God that we serve is big enough and strong enough and cares about us. The God that we worship and serve is big enough to hold on to those things for us. I just want to encourage you, wherever you are in your journey, He's big enough to hold on to, and He's holding on to

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2: I feel like this is kind of a shocker, but it's not about us. It's not about our ability to love God or to get it right. Real love starts with God. He loved you before you ever prayed, before you ever tried to do the right thing, before you repented. He loved you. And if you've ever wondered if God loves you, look to the cross. 1 John 4:10, this is real love. Not that we loved God, but that he loved us and sent his son as a sacrifice to take away our sins. I'm Monica, and that's your verse of the day on Positive, Encouraging K-Love.

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0: It's that new song that you're loving from Ann Wilson, Who I Am to You. I'm Kayla.
1: The liar's whispering again, and lately it's been sounding like the truth.

0: so long.
1: Made to take the scenic route, we'll call it. To walk a narrow road less traveled. Yeah, you were made for more. This is Caleb.

0: have to be honest with you. I am not a huge Dolly Parton fan. Just wasn't music that my family played in our house growing up. And I didn't really know much about her other than kind of what's been in the headlines. But there are some lives that, even from a distance, they just burn so bright in this world. And I always knew that about Dolly. My name's Kareth. This is Caleb. But you know, I think I've learned more about Dolly Parton in the last 2 days than I ever learned in my entire life, just hearing the incredible stories about the lives that she's changed. One of those lives is Zach Williams. He's one of our Caleb artists, and he actually got the chance to do a couple of songs with Dolly. There Was Jesus. That's one that you probably have heard on Caleb. And yesterday, after we found out about Dolly's passing, Lori from the afternoon show got to talk with Zach Williams. And so if you didn't get to hear it on her show in the afternoon, I wanted to play a little bit of Zach talking about his friend Dolly for you tonight.
1: You know, she talked about Jesus every time she got a chance. And I mean, even the day that we met, we were sharing stories and she was talking about growing up in church. And she was just a real down-to-earth person. And there was nothing phony about her. I just was grateful to be a small part of her story. And I mean, honestly, she had a tremendous impact on my life and my career. Man, yeah, just it's a sad day. I wasn't prepared. Yeah, I wasn't prepared for how that was going to affect me, you know? So.
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7: 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We imagine what it would feel like for them to understand the pain they caused. But over time, something strange happens. The person who hurt us may move on while we remain tied to the wound. That's why forgiveness matters so deeply. Forgiveness does not say the wound didn't matter. It releases the burden of vengeance into God's hands. At the cross, Jesus prayed for those who were crucifying him. Father, forgive them. When we forgive, we step into the freedom Jesus modeled. And friends, forgiveness is not weakness. 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

Well, this week is just moseying right along, isn't it? It's hard to believe it's officially Thursday in some parts of the world. Here's Cece Whitens with That's My King. It's K-Love.

0: On the night you're falling all to pieces, you can bring your lonely heart to Jesus. What if I told you that I believe it?
1: So one of the positive things about the pandemic was when all of the animals came out to play. That was for Kickin' Country. What if I told you? It's K-Love. I'm Monica. And it seemed like for a while when we were all hidden away in our homes, animals were like, yay, free reign. I can come out. I can, you know, you would see bears hanging out at the beach and monkeys hanging out in the town square in some countries. And good for them. And, you know, speaking of good news and animals, I wanted to tell you that Nepal's wild tiger population has actually quadrupled in the last 16 years. And there are a whole lot of reasons for that. You know, there's community involvement, there's predator-proof livestock pens, there are early warning systems and all kinds of stuff. But praise God, because animals are God's creation. And the fact that they are increasing in number, I think, is a good thing, because God created all of us, including the animal.
2: Congratulations. Yay! You survived summer. Your reward? Alarm clocks, homework, and

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2: Revival, it's burning in me, shaking the ground beneath my feet.
1: I was actually scrolling through Instagram. I saw all these people saying, Revival is happening now. There's sold-out stadiums everywhere. But really, Revival, it starts with us. It starts with our heart, saying, God, I want to walk in holiness and truly stepping out in that. Revival begins with our heart. So check your heart and say, God, what do you want to do with me so I can walk in the fullness of who you are?
3: It's been a really hard year. I was just so thankful for the music. It reminded me that while I was in my deepest, darkest hours, that I have hope through Jesus. That, I mean, I've lost everybody, my mom, my dad, my brother, but I know that I will see all of them again. And the music just reminds me every day that I'm not alone, even though I feel like I am. Jesus is with me and he never leaves me.
0: Share your story at klove.com. This next song has been fixing bad days since it came out. K-Love.

If you're somebody that tends to scroll on social media like I do, it's so easy to forget that other people's curated content is not their reality 24/7. It's one picture in one moment, and who knows what's going on the rest of the time. So it's so important for us not to compare ourselves to somebody else's content on social media. Here's Micah Tyler with Colton Dixon, perfectly on K-Love.

0: I love the title of this next song. God will see me through it. So I added the God will part. He's going to see us through it. Sometimes we want to go around it, but no, we get to walk through it with God. Brandon Heath on K-Love.
1: 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Jesus, take the wheel. Only way I'm getting to the other side.

fun collaboration with country stars Thomas Rhett and the Florida Georgia Line, Mr. Chris Tomlin. Thank you, Lord. On K-Love.

0: friend that texts me, Monica, will you pray because my son is driving a couple of hours away with his friends? That was Chris Tomlin. Thank you, Lord, on K-Love. I'm Monica. Never hesitate. I pray right then and there. It's important because she is my prayer partner. We live across the country from each other, but we pray for each other constantly. It is a gift. It only takes 30 seconds, and man, it makes all the difference in the world. And I bring that up because we want to do that for you too. You've got K-Love family, friends all around the world that are more than happy to pray for you 24/7. 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
6: Are you afraid of flying? 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And not only are you crammed in a tiny seat in a metal tube, but your life is literally in the hands of someone that you can't see and you don't know. But at least you get a snack sometimes. 1 Peter 3 says this about fear. So don't be afraid and don't worry. Instead, you must worship Christ as Lord of your life. It's never helpful when people tell you, don't worry. You can't just turn it off like a light switch, but you can do something else instead. 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Instead of focusing on the future you can't control, focus on the God who is in control. Your future is in the hands of a loving God who is the very author of that future. 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
0: I feel like this is kind of a shocker, but it's not about us. It's not about our ability to love God or to get it right. Real love starts with God. He loved you before you ever prayed, before you ever tried to do the right thing, before you repented. He loved you. And if you've ever wondered if God loves you, look to the cross. 1 John 4:10, this is real love. Not that we loved God, but that he loved us and sent his son as a sacrifice to take away our sins. I'm Monica, and that's your verse of the day on Positive, Encouraging K-Love.

One thing we never have to worry about or be anxious about is whether or not God is good, because he is. 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

0: done.
1: I'm sure you've probably been in a situation where you're having a conversation with somebody and they bring up, I don't know, politics, for example. That was Tasha Layton. Look what you've done on K-Love. I'm Monica. And maybe they've got the opposite opinion of yours, you know, and you want to defend yourself or you want to gripe or whatever it is. I was having a conversation with a couple family members who kind of were leaning towards complaining. And I reminded one of them, I said, you know, we are called to pray for those in leadership. Like God says clearly in the word that they're there because they're appointed by God. God allowed them to be in that position. And so we are called to pray, called to pray for their wisdom, for their families, for the decisions that they make, for their protection, their safety, all of those things. Even when we're like,

0: I don't agree with this. Doesn't matter. We're like supposed to pray.
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4: It's a reminder that because of what Jesus did on the cross, we can say so long to our past, to our guilt, and our shame, no matter what season you're walking through.
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7: 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And I thank you.

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2: I feel like this is kind of a shocker, but it's not about us. It's not about our ability to love God or to get it right. Real love starts with God. He loved you before you ever prayed, before you ever tried to do the right thing, before you repented. He loved you. And if you've ever wondered if God loves you, look to the cross. 1 John 4:10, this is real love. Not that we loved God, but that he loved us and sent his son as a sacrifice to take away our sins. I'm Monica, and that's your verse of the day on Positive, Encouraging K-Love.

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1: It's kind of a fixed deal because God's way is always better. 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Here's Katie Nicole on K-Love.

0: You know, God overlooks offenses in us so often. I know in me, like, I owe God everything. Cochran and Company, What Grace Can Do. I'm Kayla.
1: I've

If you're in the middle of contending for somebody else, if you're praying for them, if you're believing God for something huge, do not stop praying. Stand in faith. CeCe Winans, believe for it. It's K-Love.

0: So we talk a lot about, you know, the opportunity here at K-Love to help us to pick the music that we play. That was Cece Winans, Believe For It. I'm Monica. But it just now struck me, like, what a huge deal that is. K-Love is one of the biggest radio networks in the world. Like, we are able to bring Christian music to people all over. Not just here in America, but globally through our K-Love app. And I was thinking, like, if you're helping us to choose the music that we play, you are impacting a generation. 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
2: The combination of joy and fun builds strength in each of us. It's not the most logical or obvious conclusion people jump to when they think about fun, but it's right there in the Bible. Nehemiah 8 verse 10 says, "Do not grieve, for the joy of the Lord is your strength." That verse appears as part of a sermon being shared with the smallish group of God's people who have returned from exile to rebuild the wall around Jerusalem. They're heartbroken over their city and over their sin, but the preacher encourages them to find joy because they belong to God. Their whole moment is a kind of crescendo of the restoration that the Lord is bringing about in their story and in their city. Living a life that seeks restoration makes us strong so that we can carry joy and hope everywhere we go. And with our eyes and hearts open, we can see how God has restored in the past, which builds our faith in the now so that the way we look toward the future is entirely covered with joyful hope.
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Here's a thought. What if God placed you in the job that you have, in the organization that you work for, not just for your career, but so that you can pray over the people that you work with? Something to think about. Lauren Daigle, Thank God I Do, on K-Love.

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0: If you're like me and your laptop is so rusty you can barely crack it open, we've got great news for you. That was We Are Messengers 1,000 times on K-Love. I'm Monica, and yeah, I don't know if you've heard, but we're doing K-Love's A Mac A Day giveaway, powered by K-Love Kids, and I'm not talking about hamburgers here. 10 lucky listeners are each going to win a brand new MacBook Air. 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

0: 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I'm Mandy, and I've yet to create a will. And I'm still young at heart, and it's just been something that I've always said I'd get around to, but I haven't. 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
3: 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And it's helped me so much. And it's helped me grow closer to God and stay grounded in my faith. I get to worship him and feel his spirit.
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I just want to remind you, in case you are just now tuning in, that we have a K-Love prayer family that's global, that is happy to pray for you any time of the day or night. 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

0: So if you're over 20, you've probably noticed that things start to change as you get a little bit older. That was John Reddick holding on K-Love. I'm Monica. And I don't know, maybe 90 days ago, some friends and I got into this challenge where we're working out a lot, like twice a day, drinking a ton of water. And all was well until I started getting these horrific leg cramps every single night that were keeping me up all night. So I say to my friends, you know what? I got to chill out on this because this is ridiculous. And even after I chilled out, my legs were still hurting. Long story short, went to a vitamin store and the girl that helped me was like, you know what? You need to up your protein. You need to do all this other stuff. Day one of upping my protein, already feeling a lot better. The unfortunate thing was I took a supplement that had caffeine in it. So I was up all night. So it finally, like, my muscles calmed down, but I'm up all night. I promise with the Lord's help, I will get it right tonight, actually in the morning when I sleep, and I will report back. It is a whole thing when you're past 20, you're trying to get into shape.
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5: 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What do we do in the meantime? Indeed, it can be just that, a mean time. Time made mean with disease, deceit, death, and debt. How do we live in the meantime? How do we keep our hearts headed home? Let us look only to Jesus, the one who began our faith and who makes it perfect. 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
0: I feel like this is kind of a shocker, but it's not about us. It's not about our ability to love God or to get it right. Real love starts with God. He loved you before you ever prayed, before you ever tried to do the right thing, before you repented. He loved you. And if you've ever wondered if God loves you, look to the cross. 1 John 4:10, this is real love. Not that we loved God, but that He loved us and sent His Son as a sacrifice to take away our sins. I'm Monica, and that's your verse of the day on Positive, Encouraging K-Love.

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Okay, this song, like so many that we play on K-Love, is powerful. So powerful. Elevation Worship with Brandon Lake. I Know a Name on K-Love.

0: On the night you're falling all to pieces, you can bring your lonely heart to Jesus. What if I told you that I believe it?
1: It is not something that most of us like to talk about. That was for King and Country. What if I told you? I'm K-Love. I'm Monica. And most of us, like me, I think, no, I am too young to talk about a will, last will and testament. Like, what? No, secretly, I know that it's never too soon to talk about that. I just haven't done it yet. I haven't filled one out. But exciting news, if you're in my shoes, K-Love is offering a free resource where you can actually have your will done. 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

0: with a lot of things. Even sometimes the things of the world are good things or things that you're trying to do for God, but it's easy to get burned out and dry even in those places. 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
1: 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I had K-Love on, and God really reached me through the song on the radio, and I drove my car to a meeting that helped me be sober now for 2.5 years. I'm so thankful for K-Love, so thankful every single day. I did the 30-day challenge 2 years ago, and I've never changed the station since.

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1: I feel like this is kind of a shocker, but it's not about us. It's not about our ability to love God or to get it right. Real love starts with God. He loved you before you ever prayed, before you ever tried to do the right thing, before you repented. He loved you. And if you've ever wondered if God loves you, look to the cross. 1 John 4:10, this is real love. Not that we loved God, but that he loved us and sent his son as a sacrifice to take away our sins. I'm Monica, and that's your verse of the day on Positive, Encouraging K-Love.

If you're like me and you sometimes get upset at yourself because of all your flaws, just know none of us is called to be perfect. The only perfect one is Jesus. Micah Tyler, Colton Dixon, with Perfectly on K-Love.

somebody say recently that if you want to get closer to God, put your phone down? That's a challenge, huh? Sometimes it's like, no, I want to be distracted by my phone. I'd rather scroll than actually be quiet and listen. Leanna Crawford, Thank God, on K-Love. I remember.

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1: You know what? I work at K-Love and sometimes I forget. That was Rachel Purcell. Keep going. I'm Monica. I'm serious. Sometimes I forget how joyful it is to listen to K-Love on the K-Love app. Like, I forget, which is cuckoo, because I know. I don't know if you've had that experience. 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And suddenly all the things that seemed like drudgery are all joyful now. It's just amazing. And the great thing is the K-Love app is free. 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
7: 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But the gospel tells a different story. Think about Peter. On the night Jesus was arrested, Peter denied even knowing him. If anyone had reason to drown in regret, it was Peter. But after the resurrection, Jesus restored him. The man who failed publicly became the man who boldly proclaimed the gospel. That's the power of grace. Your worst moment does not define your life. God's mercy does. 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

I have such great news for you. The K-Love Morning Show is up next. Carlos and Amy, producer Ali, they are all going to wander into the studio in moments. And I also want to encourage you to have the literal best day ever, to enjoy every moment that God gives you. Tasha Layton, Meet Me in the Valley on K-Love.

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0: was a simple request from the grocery store that turned into a mystery to be solved. Caleb, we are Carlos and Amy. So my son, Ike, he's trying to be healthier. And my husband does the grocery shopping. Said, hey, if you want anything, just let me know. And he said, okay, well, I have something that I would like Queen Noah.
1: What?
0: And so same, Eric and I are like, Queen Noah? What is Queen Noah? And he's like, well, I've been looking it up online and it's really good for you. And it's kind of, I think it's like a tiny rice. And we're like, you mean quinoa?
2: Quinoa.
0: He's like, yeah, I said Queen Noah. Queen Noah, mom and dad. We're like, oh, sure, son.
1: That's so cute. That reminds me of the time my friend was over at my house. We were in high school and it was late at night and we're in the kitchen and she's reading the directions for this frozen like breakfast type dish that we were doing. She's reading it and she says, place 5 to 7 cliché on a plate and place in microwave.
0: Cliche.
1: We were making quiche. And we started busting up laughing. Just thought it was hysterical. My dad came out and was like, girls, what are you doing? It's 1 a.m. Go to bed.
2: Yeah. I heard a friend say the same thing, but they didn't pronounce it. What did it say?
1: Cliche.
2: Cliche.
1: Yes.
2: He pronounced it a quiche.
1: A quiche.
2: Can I have a quiche? I'm like, what's a quiche?
0: I kind of like
2: He's
0: that.
2: Like, you know the thing with the egg? I'm like, you mean a quiche, dog? He's like, yeah. One of them.
3: Congratulations. Yay. You survived summer. Your reward? 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
4: 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Man, who are we to question the pen and the hand of the author? If his ways are so much higher, his thoughts are higher, and if you really think about it, there's nobody that loves us more than he does, then who am I to be hard on myself and to question the way he made me? My drive.

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0: Sometimes you just say it in full confidence and move on, right? Okay, love. We're Carlos and Amy. That's how I am whenever I go to like any kind of fancy place. And is it acai or acai?
1: Acai.
0: Acai, right?
1: Yep, so good.
0: I don't even know. I'm like, give me the acai bowl.
2: Just say it quickly and with confidence.
0: And then don't look him in the eye. There's certain words, like you think you know the pronunciation, but you might be wrong.
1: I'm not even going to try on this one because I have not been able to pronounce it. And so when people come over to my house, they're like, hey, what can we bring? And they're like, oh, just bring a meat and cheese tray because I can't say the other word.
0: Charcuterie?
2: Oh, my goodness.
1: I cannot. So we're just going to have meat and cheese trays at my house.
0: People come over to my house and then we'll bring you a Lunchable.

It's a simple high school assignment that my son brought home that I cannot stop thinking about. And why it could change your day too, it's next on K-Love.

0: If you had to write an honest letter to yourself, what would it need to say? K-Love, we are Carlos and Amy, and that's it. That's the simple assignment my son Max brought home from high school. He's a senior, and so of course I'm working through, we're trying to figure out answers together.
1: Right.
0: And as I'm helping him, all of a sudden I start thinking about myself and a letter I need to write myself.
1: Is it to your younger self or to you today?
0: To you today.
1: Oh.
0: I know. And so he got done and we kind of wrapped up, and it was really an interesting conversation I had with him. But I immediately thought, it doesn't have to be a letter. For me, it's just a statement. And the simple statement is, you're a good mom. I don't know why, as my boys get older, I start to question, did I do enough? Am I enough? Did I help enough? Did I serve enough? Did I give enough of my time? Did I mess them up? And probably yes to a lot of those.
1: Oh, it says yes to everything.
0: I mean, I'm sure I did. I messed up a lot. But there's a lot of things that I want to believe that I think I did okay as a mom. And they still love me today, so I'm going to count that as a victory. So if I had to give myself an honest letter and just remind myself, if I had to say it over and over again, Amy, you are a good mom.
1: And I think it's because you care. In a lot of us go through life, we don't care about a lot of things. But there's one thing that I know you care about,
0: yeah,
1: and it's your boys, it's your family, and it's being present. It's being a good mom. So you go to the football games, and we have no idea what Amy's schedule is like. She comes in early, she does the show, and immediately after all the work she has to do here, she's usually where? At the school on the football field.
0: And I want to be there.
1: Lugging around sweaty equipment, figuring out how to feed 1,000 boys.
0: Yeah.
1: Why? Because you care.
0: Yeah.
1: I think that's a letter we could all write to ourselves. As parents, you're not as bad as you think. You are a good mom and a good dad, as long as you are putting them first.
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6: To know Jesus Christ is to have eternal life. To not know him is to not have life. Now, we're living in a day where that feels somewhat unkind, to say that something can be true or something can be not true. And that's because we are enamored with the idea of subjective truth. So what's a subjective truth? Well, it would be like, is it warm here? Someone would say, well, it feels warm to me. Or someone could say, well, actually, I'm kind of cold. But if we were to say, is it 70 degrees? It's either objectively true that it's 70 degrees or it's not. It doesn't matter what it feels like to you. And when it comes to what scripture presents to us, subjective truth has nothing to do with it. Whether you like this truth or whether you feel good about this or you wish it wasn't true isn't the point, because you can be sincere and be sincerely wrong. And what is objectively, concretely, eternally presented is that Jesus Christ is eternal life. And to know him is to know life eternal.
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7: I feel like this is kind of a shocker, but it's not about us. It's not about our ability to love God or to get it right. Real love starts with God. He loved you before you ever prayed, before you ever tried to do the right thing, before you repented. He loved you. And if you've ever wondered if God loves you, look to the cross. 1 John 4:10, this is real love. Not that we loved God, but that he loved us and sent his son as a sacrifice to take away our sins. I'm Monica, and that's your verse of the day on Positive, Encouraging K-Love.

0: being honest with yourself, like truly honest, can be such a difficult thing. Kayla, we are Carlos and Amy, and my son came home. He had an assignment in his senior class. And the question was, if you had to write an honest letter to yourself, what would it need to say? And I'm working it through with my son. In the meantime, I'm thinking, there's a lot of honest things I need to say to myself.
1: Is it sad that my first thought came from Yoda from Star Wars?
2: Fear is the path to the dark side. Fear leads to anger. Anger leads to hate. Hate leads to suffering.
0: What?
3: I just love him.
1: Like, there's a classic line he says to Luke, and it's, there is no try, only do.
0: Yeah.
1: And my dad used to tell me that all the time. Mm-hmm. Because I would say, Dad, I'm trying. Dad, I'm trying. And you really, honestly, if you're being honest with yourself, you're not trying that hard. And at some point, as a man, you have to get to that place.
0: Yeah.
1: There's no more trying to be a good husband. Go be a good husband.
0: Yes.
1: There's no more trying to love and look at only a wife. Keep your eyes only on your wife. Go do it. Be the good dad. Show up. Like, stop trying to do the things. And at some point, Lord, give me the strength to go and do it. And like, that's the first thing that popped in my mind. Like, the letter to myself today and every day is, there is no more try in life.
0: That's right.
1: You are 46 years old, Carlos. It is time to just do and to keep doing the next right thing over and over again.

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0: on my mind.
1: These are very normal things, but they left such an impact. So if you close your eyes, you can still see them now. Those memories coming up on K-Love.

0: Most of these things are considered so ordinary, but in your head, they are memories you will never, ever forget. K-Love, we are Carlos and Amy, and the most common, your childhood bedroom.
1: Oh.
0: I can envision the wallpaper right now until I decided later on, like when I went off to college, to rip the wallpaper off and to paint over it, but I can see it right now.
2: I can see my childhood bedroom, but like, I also... It's mainly the posters on my wall.
0: Oh, okay. And what were those posters?
2: They were all like Christian posters.
0: Were they?
2: Well, I wasn't allowed to have anything else. Like I wanted like NFL. I wanted like a Michael Jordan poster, yes. Like a Joe Montana poster.
1: Britney Spears.
2: I ain't gonna lie. It was like a Christina Aguilera poster or something. Yeah. Because back in the day, they had those end caps at Walmart.
0: Yes.
2: And they had all the sports stars and all the pop stars.
0: They still do.
2: And while mom shopped Walmart, I just flipped through the posters.
0: Yes.
2: But all I could ever have was like the... Armor of God posters that we got at the Christian bookstore.
0: Yes. See, and look at what it turned you into.
2: Look, my parents made the right decision.
0: That's right.
2: But as a 15-year-old, in my head, that was the wrong one.
0: Okay, now close your eyes. Imagine this. Mom making dinner.
1: Oh, yeah.
0: Do you see her right now in your kitchen?
1: I see her right now, yes.
0: We had a carpeted kitchen, and I can see my mom making cream tuna over toast, my favorite.
1: No, imagine that in the carpet.
2: Yes.
0: So delicious.
2: Oh, come on.
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6: Hey, it's Micah Tyler. This is K-Love's Inside the Music with the message of my new song, Perfectly. I feel like every time that I make a turn, it is heading down another broken road when I remember that God has a perfect plan for my life. When we confess the places that we fall short, that's when God's perfect love shows up and loves us perfectly.
7: It's been a really hard year. I was just so thankful for the music. It reminded me that while I was in my deepest, darkest hours, that I have hope through Jesus. That, I mean, I've lost everybody, my mom, my dad, my brother, but I know that I will see all of them again. And the music just reminds me every day that I'm not alone, even though I feel like I am. Jesus is with me, and he never leaves me.
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9: I feel like this is kind of a shocker, but it's not about us. It's not about our ability to love God or to get it right. Real love starts with God. He loved you before you ever prayed, before you ever tried to do the right thing, before you repented. He loved you. And if you've ever wondered if God loves you, look to the cross. 1 John 4:10, this is real love. Not that we loved God, but that he loved us and sent his son as a sacrifice to take away our sins. I'm Monica, and that's your verse of the day on Positive, Encouraging K-Love.

0: You will never forget carpet in your kitchen.
1: Mauve carpet in my kitchen, yes.
0: And that carpet's got memories because it's stuck in there forever.
1: Listen, we had dogs and they cleaned the carpet very often.
2: Oh, I'm sure they did.
1: Yes.
0: Caleb, we're Carlos, and Amy found these things from your childhood that you'll never forget, like mom cooking in the kitchen.
1: And they're very ordinary things, but what about this? Can you imagine yourself sitting on a certain couch?
2: Yeah, my parents' burgundy leather couch.
1: See?
2: That they had for 20 plus years. So good.
0: I have zero memories of any couch.
1: No, really? Way.
0: Like, I'm trying to think right now, like, what couch do we have? I don't remember.
1: Oh, we had a flowered velvet couch that actually had wood arms, and they gave it to my brother as like a hand-me-down when he first got his apartment. And I was so jealous because I'm thinking, I want that couch.
0: I guess I remember our kitchen table.
1: Okay.
0: Because we would play board games there.
2: Oh,
0: see? And then we're playing like Clue and Monopoly and Trouble and Parcheesi. Like, remember Parcheesi?
1: No.
0: Whoa. I haven't said that word in like 25 years.
1: Fun.
0: Someone's Googling Parcheesi right now. Like, that's not a real game, Carl. It's just made up a word. But I remember our table. Never the couch. I think because we never sat on it. Yeah. I think sitting on a couch and eating on your couch is more of a new thing.
1: Yeah, now thing.
0: Yeah, because I wasn't allowed to. That's what it was.
1: Well, if it didn't have the plastic cover on it.
0: We weren't allowed to use the couch.
1: That's right.

0: positive, encouraging K-Love.
1: If you need prayer today, boy, we'd love to pray for you. You can go to K-Love.com or the K-Love app. Just hit that faith tab and leave your prayer request.

0: I want to say it's a guy thing, but I think it's an every person thing, just in different ways.
1: Okay.
0: Making things harder than they should be.
1: Oh my goodness, that's a lady thing too.
0: Caleb or Carlos and Amy, like I am that guy who sees a project and then I'm like, okay, I need a screwdriver. Yeah, I'll be fine with just a screwdriver. And then I make 88 trips back to the garage for all the other tools I'd need because I didn't read the instructions enough.
1: Yes.
0: And I feel like as Christians, we sort of do the same thing with God. We show up to life and we're like, I need all these things to make my life great. And then I'll add a little Jesus every now and again. And voila, I'll be amazing. And then life's... And we wonder why we're lost half the time.
1: Yeah, we're searching for, how can I get this done? How can I do this?
0: I read this, it was from a men's Bible study about how to really abide in God.
1: Okay.
0: And what that actually looks like. And I know this is going to sound really cheesy and really churchy, but it's not meant to. Because for me, think about a tree, right? An apple tree just sits in the soil and it naturally produces fruit.
1: Delicious.
0: As believers, when we just abide in Jesus... We will naturally produce fruit.
1: When we hang out with him and spend time with him.
0: Like, we make it so difficult.
1: Yeah,
0: I gotta fix this, and I gotta do that, and I gotta read more and do this. And the next thing we know, we're surrounding ourselves with all these rules. It's no wonder we're overwhelmed all the time. God just says, hey, come abide with me. Let's hang out. Get to know me. Spend time with me. And the more you do, the more you're gonna look like and sound like and be like me. It's really so simple. Yeah, we make it seem so hard.
2: Congratulations.
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5: I often get asked, if you could give one piece of advice to your younger self, what would it be? 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Fall in love with your single life, your married life, your parenting life. Fall in love with your life. There will always be things you want, and there will always be things you have. Sometimes the things you want will break your heart or make you wait a really long time. But I'll say it again, there will always be things you want, and there will always be things you have. With this truth as our baseline, we can still choose to love our lives, to look at things we have as opportunities to be grateful and to create and steward and connect and love, and to look at the things we want as chances to hope, to trust God with his plans for our lives, and to stay curious and keep wandering.
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7: In 2021, around 80,000 Afghan refugees made their way to the U.S., fleeing a dangerous new regime and seeking a better life. In the midst of tragedy, Liz Davis Edwards saw an opportunity.
8: There was lots of mess about it, how it should have happened and just didn't happen. 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
7: Davis Edwards founded Welcome NST, or Neighborhood Support Teams in Response. 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
8: We are all so much more the same than we are different. 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I was thirsty and you gave me drink. I was a stranger and you took me in.
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0: can you? It's meant for one thing, but you found a better use for it.
1: All right, MacGyver.
0: Caleb, we are Carlos and Amy. The crazy way that my mama is using a cake pan, and it could help you in the kitchen, it's coming up.

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1: Carlos and Amy on K-Love.
2: I've never seen a morning the sun forgot to rise. In every single detail, you're faithful every time.

0: apart now. When you need to get something done, but you don't have the tools or the supplies to help, sometimes you get really creative. K-Love, we are Carlos and Amy, and my mom sent me a text yesterday, and she was so proud because she was cutting corn in an angel food cake pan.
1: What?
0: Yeah, oh, yes, Allie. And she says, this works even better than using it for angel food cake. So you put the corn on the cob.
2: In the center hole?
0: Exactly, Carlos. And then you cut it down, and then okay. It lands in the pan.
2: It catches the corn like a net.
1: That's ingenious.
0: Now, my mom was so excited, and she's freezing that corn.
1: Okay.
0: And could maybe send some of it to us.
2: If she's anything like you, she'll promise it, then not send it.
0: No, she will. She will. We wrote this little song because
2: we all love our Amy's mom. But we see a lot of these things on Instagram.
0: Yeah.
2: These weird hacks. Like, if you cut a water bottle in half, and then you do with a rubber band, you create these weird concoctions,
0: and
2: right?
0: Is it ever worth it?
2: That's the thing. Do you actually do them?
0: Right.
2: Do you have a strange use of an everyday product, but it's your life hack, and you actually use it on the daily?
0: Okay.
2: Maybe it's catching corn in a cake tin. I don't know.
0: Who doesn't need more corn in their life?
2: 800-900-1300. What is your actual everyday use weird life hack?
3: Life can get so busy that sometimes you put off the really important stuff until your brain forgets about it too. I'm Mandy, and I've yet to create a will. And I'm still young at heart, and it's just been something that I've always said I'd get around to, but I haven't. 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And before you do, two very important things. 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
4: I'm Rachel Purcell, and this is my song, Keep Going. Keep going. Hebrews says, we can fix our eyes on Jesus, who is the author and perfecter of our faith. Keep going. He is the one who will be our strength and be our endurance. Keep going. So, if you're thinking about giving up today, fix your eyes on Jesus and keep going. 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
5: K. Literally, God saved my life. I was in a really dark place, and the only thing that I had was K-Love, and it encouraged me to read my Bible and get involved with my church and be a part of my community, which then just brought God into my life even more. This allowed me to witness to other people. You make a huge impact. You know, I'm just riding down the road just praising God.
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0: sound of my hands. You know that it's meant to clean your teeth, but it sure does work well to cut cake. K-Love, we are Carlos and Amy. Dental floss, you use it to cut cake.
1: I've never used dental floss to cut cake.
2: Oh, kind of seems gross, Amy.
0: No, guys, it's a great life hack.
1: Especially if it's like a minty one.
2: Oh,
1: like,
0: adds a little flavor.
1: It's chocolate mint.
0: That's right.
1: All right. What is your actual, you use these everyday life hack?
3: Growing up, my mother always used the butter knife for a flathead screwdriver.
0: Yes, me too. That's so smart.
1: Yeah, I've done that more times than I care to admit. K-Love, hello?
4: I use a fly swatter to put lotion on my back.
0: Oh, stop right now.
4: I don't use it. I just couldn't reach my back, so I decided to buy a fly swatter. And even though there's holes in it, if you put the lotion thick enough, it'll go right on your back, and then you wash it off with soap.
0: You are my favorite person in the whole wide world.

0: Nothing in life is free. Caleb, we're Carlos and Amy. Do you believe that, Amy?
1: No.
0: You should.
1: Why?
0: I was offered something for free yesterday.
1: And strings were attached.
0: But not the strings I expected.
1: Okay.
0: Next on Caleb.
2: Take

0: Maybe, like me, you grew up hearing things like, there's no such thing as a free lunch.
1: Mm.
0: Everything in life has a price.
1: Right, and if they say it's free, there have to be strings attached.
0: K-Love, we're Carlos and Amy, because it's true.
1: Right?
0: There's always a string. There's always a catch.
1: Yep.
0: So when I get a knock on my door and somebody offering me something for free, I'm like, mm-mm.
1: What was it, Carlos?
0: I'm not Amy. What? You're not scamming me, sir.
1: Because I would have been like, thank you, yes.
0: So open my door. Sales guy. I had just done a bunch of yard work yesterday, so I had all these bags full of, like, just clippings and trash from the yard. I was just doing a lot of cleanup. I had, like, four or five large, black, like, garage-style
1: yes.
0: bags.
1: Yes.
0: This guy comes up, young kid, probably 17 or 18 years old.
1: Oh.
0: He's like, hey, I will take all of that trash for free. The moment I hear free, I'm like, nope.
1: Take him up on it, Carlos.
0: Something here is not right. I give him the fuzzy eyeball, look at him a little weird. He's like, no, for real, it's free.
1: Fuzzy eyeball.
0: I'm like, what's the catch? He's like, there's no catch. I'm like, there's always a catch. He's like, okay, I'll do it.
1: There was a catch.
0: If you would just leave me a Google review.
1: Oh, but that's easy peasy.
0: I'm like a couple stars on Google? He's like, oh, I would appreciate 5. I was like, okay. I can give you 5.
1: Yes.
0: Yes, I can do this for free. Like, yes, please. So I felt bad because he's getting all this trash from me. I actually helped him load up his trash truck. And I find out this kid is an 18-year-old kid.
1: Come on.
0: He started a junk removal business.
1: Wow.
0: Bought this giant trailer, goes around, he does one good deed every day.
1: Oh.
0: And he's driving through my neighborhood and sees my trash. He's like, well, let's see if he wants me to do the good deed.
1: Oh.
0: So it cost me a Google review.
1: A mama of teenagers. I'm saying, let's pause for a moment and say, yay, teenagers.
0: Yes.
1: They are doing so many great things and they get a bad rap all the time.
0: This kid is in high school still.
1: Go kid.
0: And on his part-time, trying to like build up his brand new business.
1: Yep.
0: Like, what a smart kid. Although it is a little strange. He is turning his good deed into a marketing strategy. That's a little weird, but I can appreciate the side hustle.
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6: 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Judd Wilhite.
7: When you're driving a car, there are a few things that are more frustrating than the words road work ahead. It means lane restrictions and delays are in your immediate future. Now, ultimately, road work results in better traffic flow, but it always gets worse before it gets better. And the same can be true of your spiritual growth. Paul says this in Philippians 1. I am certain that God, who began the good work within you, will continue his work until it is finally finished on the day when Christ Jesus returns. If your spiritual journey feels a bit bumpy, remember you're a work in progress. If your soul was a road, you'd be filled with cones, potholes, and delays. So be patient and give yourself grace. God is not done. He started a good work in you, and through faith, he will carry it to completion.
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8: I feel like this is kind of a shocker, but it's not about us. It's not about our ability to love God or to get it right. Real love starts with God. He loved you before you ever prayed, before you ever tried to do the right thing, before you repented. He loved you. And if you've ever wondered if God loves you, look to the cross. 1 John 4:10, this is real love. Not that we loved God, but that he loved us and sent his son as a sacrifice to take away our sins. I'm Monica, and that's your verse of the day on Positive Encouraging K-Love.

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K-Love, we are Carlos and Amy, and years ago, it was probably one of your least favorite things to do. Now, it's considered one of the greatest. What it is,

0: probably tried to avoid this at all costs. Now people are trying to do it on purpose and they love it. K-Love, we are Carlos and Amy, and it's waiting in line for hours.
1: What?
0: They're calling it the line culture, and it's so, I thought it was kind of sweet because it's younger people talking about waiting in lines and getting to know people and getting excited about waiting and realizing things are worth the wait and you appreciate it more when you wait.
2: Allie's face
1: this
2: right now.
1: This is unbelievable
0: well,
1: to me.
0: Think about it though, Al. Their whole lives for most, I think of my own boys, it was one click away.
1: Yeah.
0: And you would have it in a day or two.
1: That's fair. Yeah.
0: And now they're this whole new phenomenon of waiting in line.
1: Wow. Okay. And meeting people and realizing they're lovely to meet.
0: I kind of love this idea.
2: Do you know why this is a thing?
0: Why?
2: It's because kids these days don't remember what it was like Black Friday shopping.

0: and my aunts, and I still to this day cherish those memories.
1: Yeah, I think line culture, there's something nostalgic around waiting in line, sure. But I can promise you, ain't no one want to wait in line for a 3-hour ride at a theme park.
0: Oh.
1: That's a line culture no one's going to get behind.
2: That's so true.
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8: What if I told you? Cover me and cover when you need it. Closer than a brother when you bleed.
7: Sometimes you wake up and you just don't feel quite good enough. It was this day that this song was made.
8: What if I told you? Would you believe?
7: What if we told you it's not about being good enough? What if we told you that there is Jesus who literally is love?
9: I suffered a lot of trauma as a child, deal with some mental health issues because of that. And just one day I was flipping through the radio, found K-Love. It seems like every time I'm about to have a mental breakdown, there's just always a song that speaks to whatever I'm going through at that very moment. And it's helped me so much. And it's helped me grow closer to God and grounded in my faith. I get to worship him and feel his spirit.
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11: I feel like this is kind of a shocker, but it's not about us. It's not about our ability to love God or to get it right. Real love starts with God. He loved you before you ever prayed, before you ever tried to do the right thing, before you repented. He loved you. And if you've ever wondered if God loves you, look to the cross. 1 John 4:10, this is real love. Not that we loved God, but that he loved us and sent his son as a sacrifice to take away our sins. I'm Monica, and that's your verse of the day on Positive, Encouraging K-Love.

0: Kids are embracing standing in line. All of us with lower back pain are like, welcome to our childhood.
1: I love it so much.
0: Kayla, for Carlos and Amy.
1: Because they get to actually talk and get, they're like, oh, we get to know people's names when we're waiting in line for this item and realizing I appreciate the thing so much more that I'm buying because I actually waited for it.
0: What's the longest you've ever waited in line for something? Like, legitimately. And then, like, it was actually worth it.
2: I waited for hours in front of a Kohl's to go in for Black Friday sales. It was probably 4 or 5 hours.
1: Ow! Really?
2: Yes, but
3: I got a pair of slippers.
2: Probably slippers or makeup or something. But I was with my sweet cousin, and it was such... I just remember the time I had with her. We had so much fun. We got Starbucks. We were hanging out. I loved the time that we had together.
1: Oh,
2: so fun.
1: Those memories. I'm kind of embarrassed, I guess, to admit... I won't wait in line.
0: What? That's not surprising, though.
1: I'm not a patient person.
0: As great as Amy, and Amy's a saint,
2: yeah,
0: okay?
2: She is.
0: Amy's as close to a living saint as we have on the
2: Absolutely.
0: Planet.
2: Absolutely.
0: But this is her shadow side.
2: Mm-hmm, not
0: she
2: very
0: has
2: patient.
0: Very little patience.
1: Yep. I am not, and I've gotten better with kids, but still, anytime, like, I think it was a Black Friday as well, and I was at Kohl's.
2: Yeah.
1: Same thing. I had picked something up, and I thought the line started at a certain spot. No, it had wrapped around the entire building.
2: Oh.
1: And when they said, no, ma'am, the line starts back there, I'm like, okay, I'm putting this stuff back, and
0: you
1: I went to the car.
0: It?
1: I left.
0: But like, don't you feel like you're missing out a little bit? Like, you love people. You will talk to people for hours. You don't want to wait in line?
1: I do love people, but I also have other things okay. I need to get done.
0: Here's what gets me about Amy. We just went to Chicago for the CC Wine and Show.
1: Yes!
0: For our Landmarks thing, right?
1: So good.
0: And this is when Amy got us lost because she thought she knew where she was going.
1: Right.
2: I'm so sorry about that.
0: Amy will walk aimlessly
2: yep.
0: around downtown Chicago with her
2: sure
0: best
2: did.
0: Friend for hours.
1: Uh-huh. I did.
0: Like, you're not getting anywhere.
1: Right.
0: You're not doing anything. You're just walking.
1: Well, it was
0: But you
1: fun.
0: Won't stand in line for something. You can still have the same conversation. You can still make the same friendships.
1: I guess.
2: And you get a good purchase, too.
0: Is it the not moving part that bothers you?
1: Yes, because I feel like at least I'm

0: sure it's easy to click and get it a couple hours later, but now it's even cooler to wait in line. Kayla, we are Carlos and Amy, and young people are saying, yes, we like this new line culture because you can appreciate and get to know people when you're standing in the line waiting for your item.
1: I stood in line once, hours, probably 2.5-3 hours, for a brand new burger joint that opened up in town.
0: Okay.
1: And it was like one of those like fancy schmancy from like some TV guy, and they're like, oh, it's the raid. You have to try this burger place.
0: Yeah.
1: So we waited in line. 4 hours.
2: Of course you did, because you love food.
0: Look, he does, Al.
1: I have no shame to that food game. I will drive if it's worth it. I'll stand in line if it's worth
0: really?
1: It.
0: Really?
1: And I got this burger, and like you, I don't know, like you, if you set the bar too high in your brain,
0: yes,
1: nothing gets there.
0: Yes.
1: I felt the way about the brand new Spider-Man movie. Everyone's like, best Spider-Man ever. Like, it was good. I enjoyed it. Bar was too high in my brain.
0: Okay. I felt that way about Princess Bride.
1: Why?
0: Carlos.
1: Why?
0: You did it.
1: Why does the Princess Bride have to catch strays from you all the time?
0: Same, because you set it up as this amazing movie and it was ho-hum.
1: Like, we can talk about absolutely anything else. He's like, Ray, no one else is terrible. The Princess Bride.
2: She's got to throw that jab every so often.
3: I went to Yosemite. Not what I expected. Much like the Princess Bride.
0: Oh,
1: goodness gracious, you just derailed my whole conversation.
0: The burger, the hamburger.
1: Yeah. I stood in line for 3 hours, the burger was kind of ho-hum. That's it.
0: Oh. So would you do
1: just
0: it again?
1: Just like the Princess Bride. Oh. Ho-hum, just like that Princess Bride. You need to rewatch the movie with me.

0: Sometimes you outsmart yourself. K-Love, we're Carlos and Amy. I have a tendency to lose simple things.
1: Oh.
0: Wallet, keys, cell phone. And I try to put them all in the same place. I never do. Because I get home and I throw my wallet on the couch. Throw my keys on the counter. My cell phone, I don't know what charger it's on. And I'm like, I gotta get better about this. Because my mouth guard is really expensive.
1: Yes.
0: Because of the way, like the sleep apnea thing. I'm just trying to be healthier. I bought like the Lexus of mouth guards. It is ridiculous, but it's amazing. And it's really helping my overall health. Worthwhile investment.
1: Isn't it the same one you left here in the studio?
0: That's my problem.
1: Uh-oh.
0: I am misplacing these things all the time.
1: No.
0: And my wife's like, you cannot lose this because we can't afford to do that again.
1: Right.
0: So I'm like, okay, I'm going to put this in a safe place so I don't lose it. And I'm going to try to keep it in this safe place at all times.
1: Yes.
0: So I picked a new safe place.
1: Good.
0: Now I can't find that safe place.
1: Oh, no.
0: I have no idea where I've misplaced my reset guard. I know where my main guard is when I sleep in, because that I have to wash every morning. You know, hours, right? Gross.
1: Yum.
0: But like the reset guard, I don't know where I put it.
1: How many days has it been missing?
0: 3 days.
1: Have you told your wife?
0: Not yet.
1: Oh! You better start looking through your house.
0: I think I am going to rip my house apart.
1: Yes.
0: Because I have to find this thing.
1: And it's not so much about the mouth guard. It's more about your wife.
0: Oh, 100%. Because why do we say these sentences? Like the moment you say, honey, it's fine. I got it. Remind yourself, no, you don't. This is why God gave you a wife, sir.
2: Congratulations. Yay! You survived summer. Your reward? 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
4: When people experience pain, the most common response is simple. 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Stay busy. Push the memory away. Tell yourself you will deal with it later. But buried pain rarely disappears. Instead, it quietly shapes our lives. It shows up in anger that surprises us, anxiety that won't quiet down, or relationships that repeat the same painful patterns. Scripture invites us into a different path. Again and again, the Bible shows people bringing their whole hearts to God, their grief, their regret, their confusion, and something beautiful happens. Honesty becomes the doorway to healing. God does not shame us for our wounds. He meets us in them. When you bring your pain to God, you're stepping into the beginning of restoration.
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0: When women go shopping, you hear terms you never thought were even real.
1: Oh.
0: K-Love, we're Carlos and Amy. Allie is in a wedding.
2: I am. I'm so excited about it.
0: And she was talking to Amy about her brand new fascinator.
2: Mm-hmm.
0: I'm like, what in the world is a fascinator?
1: Isn't it fascinating?
0: It sounds like something from a futuristic sci-fi car you use to make it do things that are impossible. What's a fascinator? Next on K-Love.

0: so long.
1: Go get your fascinator and let's have a
2: fascinating time.
1: K-Love, we're Carlos and Amy.
0: I love it.
1: These two are talking about wedding dress shopping, and Allie's in a wedding. Mm-hmm. She's going to be, I think, a bridesmaid.
3: I am, yes.
1: And you were shopping for a fascinator?
3: Yes, I needed to add that to my whole outfit, and it's this epic thing.
1: It's a hat.
3: It's a hat. It's a fun little
0: Just call it a hat.
2: It's like Kentucky Derby.
3: It totally is.
1: It's a derby hat.
2: Yes.
1: It's called a derby hat.
3: Well, okay, but fascinator's more fun.
1: So they have come up with a game that they would like me to try to play. Amy and Allie. It's weird terms, I guess.
3: Yes.
1: Or what women wear that we're actually calling. I don't even know.
3: Things we wear, things we do, things we have.
2: Allie found these because, to be honest with you, I am not much of a fashionista, so she has picked them.
3: Okay, they're so exciting. Okay, so have you ever heard of a French tuck, Carlos? Do you know what this is?
2: I do it a lot.
3: She does it all the time.
2: Yeah.
1: Oh, it's hair. It's when you tuck your hair a certain way.
3: No,
1: like you
3: sir.
1: Flip the hair inside. No, like,
3: nope.
1: Like a top knot.
3: Nope. Not that. It's literally you tuck the front of your shirt into your pants, and it's a cute little tuck of your shirt. A French tuck.
1: That's what I do when I've eaten too much.
2: You're like, cover up the belly, please.
1: Yeah, let me hide the belly roll a little bit. Do a little French tuck, and then slouch.
3: Okay, what about this one? Do you know what primer is?
1: Oh, yeah, that is for your hair.
3: That is not for your hair.
0: No.
1: It's what guys do to the lawnmower to get a little bit of gas in there.
3: Nope.
1: Prime the engine.
3: You prime the pump. Nope. It's what you do to your face. You prime it before you put on makeup.
1: I'm really good at this game.
3: Yeah, you're really good.
2: Give him an easy one.
3: Okay, I know you'll know this one.
2: Go.
3: You know what a wristlet is because your wife has one, I'm sure.
2: Yes.
1: A wristlet?
3: Yep.
1: It's a bracelet.
2: On the wrist.
1: On the wrist.
2: Wrong.
3: A for effort, though. It is literally like a little clutch that you wear on your wrist and you can put your...
2: Wait. Do you know what a clutch is?
3: Oh, yeah.
1: A clutch is a purse.
3: Okay. Yeah.
1: I know that.
3: It's the same thing. It's a tiny little purse that hangs off your wrist. You could put in like lipstick in your purse.
1: Why does it need another name? Just call it a smaller clutch.
3: It's
1: a mini clutch.
3: It's pretty much what it is.
1: Why do we have to rename it a wristlet?
2: Because we're women and sometimes we complicate things.
4: Congratulations.
5: Yay!
4: You survived summer. Your reward?
5: Alarm clocks.
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1: God's story.
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0: God's stories. 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
3: Brendan McClenahan and Plant with Purpose are on a mission to integrate environmental stewardship into the daily life of the local church.
4: From Genesis to Revelation, you see this beautiful arc of God creating a beautiful world and calls it good. And that's the role of humans from the beginning, to bring God's beauty and order and majesty into the whole rest of the creation. 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
3: McClenahan leads an initiative and resource called Tend, which enables American churches to use simple acts of creation care like community gardening to forge deep discipleship and evangelism opportunities.
4: So it's not just dirt anymore. 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
3: For more, visit klove.com/godstories.

0: Men and women speak entirely different languages. Hey, love, we are Carlos and Amy. Like when Allie and I were talking about a fascinator, and Carlos was completely confused.
1: It sounded very science fiction to me.
0: So we put together some fashion items to see if Carlos can guess what they are.
2: So, next item on the list, I think you'll know this. I'm pretty certain your wife uses this. Do you know what highlighter is?
1: I mean, I know what highlights are. Highlights are for your hair.
2: Okay. No highlighter.
1: A highlighter.
0: Not for your planner.
1: It's what I use to read when I read the Bible.
2: Nope.
1: And I like a particular passage.
2: No.
1: I will highlight it with my highlighter.
2: That's great.
0: Here's a hint. I have it on today.
2: Do you see the shine coming off of her?
1: Oh, the cheeky stuff on your cheek?
2: Yes! Good job, Carlos!
0: The cheeky stuff.
2: I like that. That's good. Okay, I'm going to give you some redemption in this arena. It's something that you wear. I pretty much only wear this type of thing. It's called a crossbody.
1: Oh, it's a purse.
2: Good job!
0: Wow!
2: Crossbody bags.
0: Look,
2: Carlos. That's impressive. Okay, this one, I think you'll know what this one is too, but a loofah?
1: Oh, yeah, it's for, like, your body when you take a shower.
2: Okay, good. I'm throwing some easy ones
1: loofah,
2: your way.
1: Like, who doesn't know what a loofah is?
2: Plenty of people don't. Okay, this one, Amy's really good at this.
0: Oh.
2: We would give her more than, the phrase is second-day hair, but Amy's kind of like seven-day hair. Do you know actually what that even means?
1: That's how long you go without washing your hair.
2: Good job. Yeah. Amy's 7 to 10 days.
1: Well, I only know that because of Amy, who barely ever washes her hair.
0: That's
1: She's
0: right.
1: She's like, I haven't washed my hair in 3 weeks. Where are these flies coming from?
0: Oh, gross. Now my head's itchy.
2: Oh, gosh.
1: Get a little shampoo in there, that goes away.

0: Do this, and it's a guarantee to get that first date, according to my high schooler.
1: No, I don't want this advice.
0: His idea. Oh, yes, you do, Carlos. Guaranteed. It will make you laugh. That's coming up on K-Love.

0: It is a revolutionary, you will not believe it, guaranteed way to get a first date, according to my high schooler, Max.
1: Oh, I'm listening.
2: I have doubts.
0: Caleb, we are Carlos and Amy. Why, Carlos?
2: Love advice from a high schooler. Yeah, let's see how this goes.
0: I promise you will be smiling when you hear what happened. So my son, Max, he's a senior in high school. He's in a marketing class where they run like a spirit store at the school. Mm-hmm. People can go in and buy t-shirts and candy and all the things. Well, yesterday, the new girl in school, who Max has mentioned before, walks in and said, Max, do you work here? And Max is like, I sure do. And she said, well, could you get me an ice cream sandwich?
1: Oh, like a little freebie.
0: And Max is like, I can get you an ice cream sandwich. But Al, he doesn't get things for free.
1: Oh, okay.
0: And so I see the charge because we track his spending. I see the charge for $4 come through on my phone. And I'm thinking, Max doesn't spend money on anything. Like, even gas, unless he absolutely has to, he will walk to a friend's house because he just doesn't want to spend the money. But he spent it for her.
2: Yeah, he did. Mm-hmm.
0: Walks back into her study hall to deliver the ice cream sandwich.
1: Out.
0: Yes.
1: Wow.
2: Here you go, girl.
1: Hand delivered.
0: With her eyes sparkling, his cape flowing behind him.
2: Here's your ice cream sandwich, my love.
0: And not only does he hand her the ice cream sandwich, but he hands her the receipt.
1: Wait, why? No.
2: What?
0: Well, he wasn't asking for her to pay for it, but he said, hey, just make sure that you check out this receipt. Just hang on to it. Wink, wink. And she's like, okay, sure. I didn't realize you had to pay for it. Thanks, Max. And he leaves thinking, I've just done the smartest thing ever. And when he's telling me the story, he said, Mom, you will never believe what I thought to do. And I'm like, what did you do, Max?
1: Oh, no.
0: I wrote my number on the receipt for her to call me. Like, this was revolutionary.
2: This is the advice.
0: We had never done this before.
2: This is the revolution.
0: This is, yes, Carlos. He has never thought of that because now it's through Instagram or Snapchat.
1: That's how they connect. Each other.
0: For him, he's thinking, I'm going to be so amazing. I'm just going to give her my number.
2: She probably looks at the piece of paper and was like, what do these numbers on there mean?
0: Carlos,
2: I don't know what to do with that. I've never seen this in my entire life.
0: She actually threw it away.
1: No!
0: Didn't even realize what he was doing. So he then had to reach out through Instagram because he's like, hey, girl, you never like reached out to me. And she's like, what are you talking about?
2: Yeah. Casanova. There we go. Thanks for that love advice, Max.
1: Oh, no.
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7: Only one word describes the night that Jesus came. Ordinary. An ordinary night with ordinary sheep and ordinary shepherds. And were it not for a God who loves to hook an extra on the front of the ordinary, the night would have gone unnoticed. But God dances amid the common, and that night, he did a waltz. The black sky exploded with brightness. Trees that had been shadows jumped into clarity. Sheep that had been silent became a chorus of curiosity. 1 minute the shepherd was dead asleep. The next he was rubbing his eyes and staring into the face of an angel who declared, "There is born to you this day in the city of David a Savior who is Christ the Lord." 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
8: I feel like this is kind of a shocker, but it's not about us. It's not about our ability to love God or to get it right. Real love starts with God. He loved you before you ever prayed, before you ever tried to do the right thing, before you repented. He loved you. And if you've ever wondered if God loves you, look to the cross. 1 John 4:10, this is real love. Not that we loved God, but that he loved us and sent his son as a sacrifice to take away our sins. I'm Monica, and that's your verse of the day on Positive Encouraging K-Love. Make it

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2: Thank you. 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

Hey, good morning. I'm Scott. 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If not, you may after what you hear next. When this

0: I want you to answer with the first thing that comes to mind. When I think about love, I think about blank. I'm Scott. I'm so glad you're listening to K-Love. I'm guessing that most of you probably didn't answer with when I think about love, I think about space. Most of us probably answer with things like patience, kindness, romance, and all those things are great. But space should be one of the things that we consider when we think about love. And I'm not talking Star Trek, Star Wars, or NASA kind of space. I'm talking about making space for someone. I think one of the purest forms of love is someone making time for you. And not because they're free, but because despite everything on their plate, everything that they've got going on, they still choose to make room for you, to make space for you. Because we all have busy lives. We all have battles that no one else can see. And that's why someone's time will always be one of the most honest ways to say, you matter to me.
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8: I feel like this is kind of a shocker, but it's not about us. It's not about our ability to love God or to get it right. Real love starts with God. He loved you before you ever prayed, before you ever tried to do the right thing, before you repented. He loved you. And if you've ever wondered if God loves you, look to the cross. 1 John 4:10, this is real love. Not that we loved God, but that he loved us and sent his son as a sacrifice to take away our sins. I'm Monica, and that's your verse of the day on Positive, Encouraging K-Love.

If after getting the kids ready for school, you find you have too much month at the end of the money, I'm so glad you're listening to Caleb right now. I'm Scott. I'll tell you how you can win a back-to-school prize that will have the whole family excited next.

You ever suffered from back-to-school amnesia? I'm Scott. I don't know that this is a clinical thing, but as a parent, I think you forget after a year goes by just how expensive it is to send your kids back to school. And if you're waking up today after sending the kids back to school over these last couple of weeks with a bit of sticker shock, know that you are not alone. And this is why I'm so excited at K-Love that we're giving you a really cool back-to-school tool that your whole family will love. A brand new laptop, a MacBook Air, no less. Thanks to our friends at K-Love Kids, we're giving away 10 of these. And if you want to make sure you're in it to win it, hurry on right now to klove.com and make sure you get your name in the running to grab one of these incredible MacBooks. And while you're there, make sure you check out the K-Love Kids. They're amazing. I get inspired seeing kids who want to reach their peers with the love and the hope of Jesus. And that's what the K-Love Kids are all about. Their music's fantastic. It'll probably become the soundtrack on your rides to and from school every day. And to know that they are wanting to help your family as you head back to school, alleviate a little of the expense that goes along with it, is there anything better?

0: me now.
1: You have a hard time leaving the gas station with a smile on your face? Trust me, my friends, you are not alone. I'm Scott, but there is a gas station where people are leaving with smiles on their faces because they're getting discounts. Wait to hear how next.

0: It's K-Love's good news.
1: It's good news. Good news, good news, good
2: news. This is so great. It honestly might be the best thing you hear all day. There is a gas station who wants to remind people in these hard times that we're all facing that there is still joy to be found in life. There are still things to laugh and smile about. The Half Moon Bay Sunoco in Albany, New York, decided that they wanted their customers to find a creative way to get a discount. So they invited customers to come into the store and to pump it up. And they weren't talking about fuel. They were talking about dancing. With the skyrocketing gas prices, they wanted to offer a discount opportunity, and people could earn up to 20% off their bill based on their dance moves. All they had to do was come into the store and dance for 15 seconds to get the discount. And the video, as you can imagine, went viral as people just came in and shook it off. They just had the time of their life dancing for a discount. The video is great. I've actually shared it in my stories today on Instagram. You can find me at Caleb Scott or Caleb Middays. And as you can imagine, customers loved it. One of the customers said, "What a great way to make people smile in this crazy world." The store said everyone left with their wallets, their gas tanks, and their hearts a little more full.
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3: I love this verse from Proverbs 16:24. Gracious words are like a honeycomb, sweetness to the soul and health to the body. It is so beautiful and true. Have you ever been around someone whose words are just like grating? We can use our words to hurt others, to be negative, to gossip and to complain. Or we can step into a negative, cynical world where people want to hear gossip and negativity and instead be generous with our words and use them to bring life. When we put God's word in diligently and routinely, the lesser things fall away. God makes us new again and again, and we can be intentional and generous with our words to ourselves, to each other, and to God. I hope today that you will write a note to anyone, to people who need some words of life poured into their hearts. I hope that you will stand up for people who can't stand up for themselves, and I hope you will think before you speak, choosing words that are gifts of light, not ones that cause death.
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Do the people you love know how much you love them? I'm Scott. I'm glad you're listening to K-Love. It's easy to assume that they do. Maybe they don't. What one daughter did for her mom, that's

0: There are often so many things that I think we assume that someone we love knows, but sometimes it's really important that we just verbalize it, that we say those things out loud to make sure that they do. I'm Scott. I'm so glad you're listening to K-Love. I stumbled across a note that someone had written to their mom, and man, it just touched my heart. It says, "Hey mom, I wanted to write you a letter because I never want to feel like I take anything for granted. I'm the most blessed daughter in the world to say, you are my mama. Thank you for always speaking words of life over me. Thank you for always seeing my potential. Thank you for playing with my hair and scratching my back. Everyone needs love from a mama. And I got the best one. I'm so proud to be your daughter. I love you so much. You're my favorite person." Beautiful. And just a simple little reminder of a few words jotted down on a piece of paper or sent in a text or left on a voicemail that lets somebody know just how much they mean to you.
1: Life can get so busy that sometimes you put off the really important stuff until your brain forgets about it too. I'm Mandy, and I've yet to create a will. And I'm still young at heart, and it's just been something that I've always said I'd get around to, but I haven't. So if you're in that same spot, would you join me? And before you do, two very important things. First, it's National Make-A-Will Month, so this is actually perfect timing, and there's a free resource at klove.com where you can make a will. 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
2: 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It's Toby Mac, and this is the story behind my song, Lord, It Feels Good. How are we possibly going to know that God loves us if we don't give Him a voice into our lives by stopping and opening His Word? I wrote this one after one of those moments where I stopped. It's supposed to make you smile, bob your head, as you should be doing, because Lord, it feels good to be loved by you.
3: It's been a really hard year. I was just so thankful for the music. It reminded me that while I was in my deepest, darkest hours, that I have hope through Jesus. That, I mean, I've lost everybody, my mom, my dad, my brother, but I know that I will see all of them again. And the music just reminds me every day that I'm not alone, even though I feel like I am. Jesus is with me, and He never leaves me.
4: 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Still with us? Good choice. This is Kayla.

I'm Scott, and to be honest, most freebies you get in life aren't going to be something that's life-changing. They're going to be like, I got a free ice cream cone today. Yay! But there are some things that you get for free that really can be life-changing. And one of those is something that you can get right now at klove.com. A will. Going to a lawyer, get them to drop a will can be expensive. And we didn't want to let that expense stand in the way of you making decisions for your family and for the legacy that you're going to leave behind. Because here's the reality. All of us as believers should have a heartbeat to want to, long after we're gone, continue to point people to Jesus. And when you leave a will and you earmark some of what God has blessed you with to continue to reach people with the love and the hope of Jesus, you're leaving a legacy that will outlive you for years. And the difference that makes is huge. So I hope you'll take advantage of this. This is a freebie that you will never regret taking advantage of. Just go to klove.com/legacy to build your world today for free.

0: learned spiritual lessons in a lot of crazy places in a lot of crazy ways. But I'm so glad you're listening to K-Love right now. I'm Scott. Because if you're not a football fan, you might be surprised by the fact that today you're going to learn a very valuable lesson about prayer.
1: I'm

0: Have you ever thought about what a privilege it is when somebody asks you to pray for them? I'm Scott. I'm so glad you're listening to K-Love. If I'm honest, I've probably overlooked that a million times in my life. But a conversation with one of the Washington Redskins football players, Jacoby Jones, about a moment that he had on the practice field is that reminder of what privilege it is.
1: Now, he actually came up to me. He just asked me to pray for him. Would pray for us for the practice today. We just sat there and prayed, and a scripture that popped up was Jeremiah 29:11. I encourage y'all to go and check that out. Just getting into that community, you know, seeing each other as more than football players and seeing each other as brothers in Christ. I feel like I could talk about this for years and years if I could. Like, I have a real testimony. The Lord has delivered me from a lot of things, and he's continued to work through me, you know, to allow his light to shine. And so, like I said, I really could speak for years and years on that, but like, I literally will run out of words to really testify how much God has really done things in my life. And not only for me, but the people around me as well. So like, I'm just joyful, you know, just for God to give me this chance and this opportunity to be out here and just appreciate all the things that he's given to me.
0: And if you're like Nick Nash and you just need somebody like Jacoby Jones in your corner to pray for you, know at K-Love, we're here for you anytime you need us. 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
4: 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Levi Lusco.
5: 1 John 1 says, that which was from the beginning, which we have heard, which we have seen with our eyes, which we have looked upon and our hands have handled concerning the word of life. John, who said these things, is an eyewitness to the events of Jesus' life, his death, his resurrection. He ate with Jesus at the Last Supper. He stood at the cross as Jesus' heart was punctured after his death. And he touched, walked with, and ate with Jesus after he rose. And he wrote this epistle to say, this really happened. We're living in an age where it's harder to trust what we can see. Is this real? Was this generated by a computer somewhere? Is this AI? It's hard to know if what we're seeing is actually authentic. And John is saying, when it comes to truth from God's word, you can believe it's true. And what we need for an ever-changing world is unchanging truth from Scripture.
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6: I feel like this is kind of a shocker, but it's not about us. It's not about our ability to love God or to get it right. Real love starts with God. He loved you before you ever prayed, before you ever tried to do the right thing, before you repented. He loved you. And if you've ever wondered if God loves you, look to the cross. 1 John 4:10, this is real love. Not that we loved God, but that he loved us and sent his son as a sacrifice to take away our sins. I'm Monica, and that's your verse of the day on positive, encouraging K-Love.
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She's a queen, man. Stacey Winans, worthy of it all on K-Love. 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

0: Hey, I'm Scott, and I know this is going to sound like an exaggeration, but there is one little itty-bitty life hack that has the power to change your life forever. And I'll share it with you next.
1: When I'm feeling my feet are tired from running so hard for miles, you are the air I really need.

0: don't know about you, but I love life hacks. Life hacks that will change your life and simple little things that you'll go, why didn't I think of this before? And maybe one of the best life hacks there is just having an attitude of gratitude. I'm Scott. I'm so glad you're listening to K-Love. I think sometimes we miss the fact that gratitude is a life hack. Because when you appreciate what you have, you stop chasing every shiny thing. 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And the moment you stop chasing more, you start noticing how much you already have.
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2: What up, my K-Love family? This is Andrew Rip. And my friend Jervis Campbell and I wrote this song called Hold Me Up.
3: Hold me up, oh my, my, my Lord. Hold me up, hold me up.
2: It's just all about how we need to be doing life with friends. We can't be going through life by ourselves, disconnected.
3: Oh my, my, my Lord. Hold me up, hold me up.
2: It's a summertime song. Very, very true. It's been powerful in my own life. So I hope you love it.
4: My drive to and from work is usually about 45 minutes, and it's a lot of time to think. Just helps clear my mind and remind me of the joy the Lord gives despite the hardships.

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2: I feel like this is kind of a shocker, but it's not about us. It's not about our ability to love God or to get it right. Real love starts with God. He loved you before you ever prayed, before you ever tried to do the right thing, before you repented. He loved you. And if you've ever wondered if God loves you, look to the cross. 1 John 4:10, this is real love. Not that we loved God, but that he loved us and sent his son as a sacrifice to take away our sins. I'm Monica, and that's your verse of the day on Positive, Encouraging, K-Love.

There is a moment so big, one that has been actually in the making for 30 years, that you get to witness. And I'm so excited about this. I'm Scott. So glad you listened to K-Love. If you love live music, then you're not going to want to miss the guys from Third Day, who for 30 years have been bringing us some of the most incredible music, getting together for the first time in a decade. The guys called it quits. We thought it was all over as Third Day fans, but I'm here to tell you that they are reunited and it feels so good. They're reunited and it sounds so good. You can see it for yourself as they gather in their hometown of Atlanta, Georgia for an incredible night of songs and stories and music that you will never forget. You can witness it all by simply paying a visit to klovondemand.com or the K-Love On Demand app. And the cool thing is, y'all, it is free.

You ever thought about the privilege it is to be a parent? I'm Scott. I have to admit, oftentimes I have probably taken that for granted. But one thing changed everything for me. And I'll share it with you next.

0: hope that you'll get to this point someday in your life. I have recently, and it honestly is one of the most life-giving things I have ever experienced. I'm Scott. I'm so glad you're listening to K-Love. My prayer for you as a parent is that you would get to experience this incredible moment, one that we maybe don't think about often enough, one that we maybe take for granted when it happens. But my biggest prayer as a father has been simple. God, let me live long enough to see my kids grow, to chase their dreams, and one day build families of their own. I'm so grateful that God has given me the opportunity to witness those things in my kids' life. Nothing is better, honestly, as a parent. I'll never forget the day that my first grandson was born. And my son Austin looked at me with my grandson James laying on his chest. And with tears in his eyes, he said, "Dad, I'm doing it. I'm doing just like you, Dad. I'm raising a family." Whew. God, thank you. Thank you for the privilege that it is to be a parent. Help me to never take that privilege for granted, Lord.
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0: never learned how to pump gas until I was 19 years old. And before you judge me, hold on. I grew up in Oregon, and that should explain everything. I'm Lori with Styx here at the Caleb Afternoon Show. Here's what it explains. There's a law against pumping your own gas in Oregon.
1: Thank goodness. I was going to say 19, low.
0: I know. So actually, my freshman year of college, I didn't have a car of my own. I would borrow other people's cars, and I didn't know how to pump gas. So I would just give them cash for gas money until one day. And that tank was empty. It was dry. And I thought, I'm not going to be able to get back to campus unless I stop and figure out how to pump gas.
1: Yeah.
0: I was so scared. I went up to the guy in the little booth and I go, "Hi, sir, could you help me?" And he looked at me like I was an absolute idiot. Like, woman, you take the hose out, you stick it in the car, you pull the trigger, you go. And I, okay.
1: Yeah.
0: So I went back to the car. I just knots in my stomach. And so I humbly went back to him. I'm like, just to be clear, nothing's going to blow up though, right?
1: What?
0: I sincerely thought, what if it overflows and then something and somebody has a cigarette and it's going to blow up? Anyway, he helped me that day. But I was thinking about that today as I was pumping gas. There are things that we learn late in life, which is a good thing. Sometimes we feel like we're behind. Sometimes we feel like we're comparing ourselves against everybody else, like we're late to the party.
1: Sure.
0: And there's some of us even today that we haven't learned the thing because we're so late.
1: Mm.
0: And we're like, why do I even try? This is going to be embarrassing. And I would say to that person, to that heart or that sentiment today, late doesn't cancel out good. If there's something good to learn, get after it.
2: Life can get so busy that sometimes you put off the really important stuff until your brain forgets about it too. I'm Mandy, and I've yet to create a will. And I'm still young at heart, and it's just been something that I've always said I'd get around to, but I haven't. So if you're in that same spot, would you join me? And before you do, two very important things. First, it's National Make-A-Will Month, so this is actually perfect timing, and there's a free resource at caleb.com where you can make a will. 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

You have not missed your chance to win a MacBook Air. It's the Mac-A-Day contest. We're giving them away thanks to this generous gift from the K-Love Kids. Now, here's the thing. I have no control over the contest. I can just tell you, go right now to klove.com to

0: like the prodigal.
1: Man, we've all got a story to tell, don't we? The story where God picked us up, saved us, breathed life, hope into our soul again. Here's Ann Wilson with her God story on K-Love.

Listen, this might be too far in advance to give you this information, so if you are not going to be hanging around here at the Caleb Afternoon Show, you will miss the next artist to join us today to play Hit the Note. But I'm going to tell you this right now. She just recently came in to play Hit the Note. It's Miss Francesca Battistelli right here, and her video is available right now for you to watch on our Instagram, Caleb Afternoon Show.

0: I have been told in a very kind way that I am supposed to apologize to the K-Love Afternoon Show crew.
1: Yeah, Lori, so we both don't get fired.
0: Cool. So that's Producer Six. I am Lori. We're the K-Love Afternoon Show. I am happy to apologize. If you were listening to the show earlier this week, I shot some darts at the pumpkin spice loving people. It came out this last week at one of the coffee shops, and I just think it's ridiculous. And that is not what I'm apologizing for.
1: Nope. It's about summer days that are left.
0: I got my math wrong. I was up on my high horse, so high, in fact, that I don't need to be on any horse to get the math wrong. I said that there was 44 days left remaining of summer.
1: There's not. There's 26.
0: Okay, fine. Here's the point. We're still in the middle of summer. And this is my encouragement to us all, because we can spend so much time mourning the seasons when they're gone while simultaneously rushing through them. So guys, we got 26 days left of summer. Let's make a manifesto. Things that we want to accomplish and experience before summer is over.
1: I got one.
0: What?
1: Pools are still open.
0: Oh yeah,
1: get to the pool while you still can.
0: That's on brand for you. Drive with the windows down.
1: Yes, enjoy that late evening light while it's still up. Get out, bikes, run, all the good stuff outside.
0: All the things. All right, so that's just our encouragement right now. We got 26 days. We don't need to rush ahead. That pumpkin spice latte will be waiting on the other side of that. This is just an encouragement not to seize the day. That feels like a lot of pressure. But just, I don't know, seize a stinking popsicle and enjoy. 26 days left of summer.
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7: John 14:26 in the NIV says, "But the Advocate, the Holy Spirit, whom the Father will send in my name, will teach you all things and will remind you of everything I've said to you." 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Are spiritual rhythms feeling like pressure instead of an invitation? Here's what I want to remind you. 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When you are feeling overwhelmed by what to do next, or that hint of guilt is creeping in, you have a helper, an advocate available to you, because Holy Spirit lives within you. My friend, Pastor Alex Seeley, recently said, "We're seeking so much human counsel right now, but Jesus sent us another counselor, guide, and teacher. Holy Spirit, the all-knowing God, is available to you always." 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
8: I feel like this is kind of a shocker, but it's not about us. It's not about our ability to love God or to get it right. Real love starts with God. He loved you before you ever prayed, before you ever tried to do the right thing, before you repented. He loved you. And if you've ever wondered if God loves you, look to the cross. 1 John 4:10, this is real love. Not that we loved God, but that he loved us and sent his son as a sacrifice to take away our sins. I'm Monica, and that's your verse of the day on Positive, Encouraging K-Love.

If you have seen him around lately, please tell him hello for me. It's just been too long since I've seen my friend, Micah Tyler. It's good to hear his voice right here. It's Praise the Lord on K-Love.

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0: Hey, I know that you've had a lot on your plate right now. Kids going back to school, all the things. So you may not have clocked the thing that we should be planning ahead for right now for Thanksgiving.
1: Lori, you just talked about summer not being over.
0: Yeah.
1: Like 5 minutes ago.
0: Okay. But that was in reference to pumpkin spice latte. That is frivolous. This is going to be helpful and it's coming up on the Caleb Afternoon Show.

0: I know that life has been busy, so let me just put this on the table in front of you. Have you yet considered who you're going to invite to Thanksgiving?
1: Lori, yeah. Right here, you can invite me.
0: Oh, okay. Quick clarifying question. Sweet potatoes, do they arrive to the Thanksgiving table with like marshmallows and butter and brown sugar, or are you a savory butter like guy?
1: Well, calories don't count, so little marshmallows will do.
0: No, you're out. You're going to have to bring those yourself. Come on. We do more savory in our Thanksgiving house, but you're totally invited. Your mom might get mad if mama is listening right now.
1: Yeah, she would.
0: He's going to show up at your
1: house.
0: I'm
1: coming home,
0: Mom. But this is what I was thinking about this morning. There is somebody in my life that I haven't seen for years. And we used to celebrate Thanksgiving together as kids. And that name, that person just popped into my head. I'm like, oh, Thanksgiving this year. What if we got to celebrate together?
1: Okay.
0: And I know that right now, I know I was just going hard on the pumpkin spice latte and just let me live in the summer as long as possible.
1: Sure word.
0: I am not of dual minds. I like to plan ahead. And plane tickets need to be purchased. Plans need to be made. And so maybe now is a really great time to just think through, who do we want to celebrate Thanksgiving with this year? And maybe there's somebody that has not been at that table for a number of years. Mm. But that you would just start to pray, God, would you just tell me, who do you want to gather around this table to celebrate gratitude, all the things this year? I don't know.
1: Yeah.
0: I don't know what God is going to do, but I really hope that it works out this year and I'm planning ahead.
1: Nothing says love better than some good food around the table.
0: Ooh, couldn't have said it better myself.
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7: Literally, God saved my life. 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This allowed me to witness to other people. You make a huge impact. You know, I'm just riding down the road just praising God.
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9: I feel like this is kind of a shocker, but it's not about us. It's not about our ability to love God or to get it right. Real love starts with God. He loved you before you ever prayed, before you ever tried to do the right thing, before you repented. He loved you. And if you've ever wondered if God loves you, look to the cross. 1 John 4:10, this is real love. Not that we loved God, but that he loved us and sent his son as a sacrifice to take away our sins. I'm Monica, and that's your verse of the day on Positive, Encouraging K-Love.

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1: Listen, you don't have to take my word for it, but that K-Love app is pretty snazzy to have downloaded on your phone. 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Check it out.

0: She has been busy this summer, and we have got a brand new song because of it. It's Ann Wilson, Who I Am to You, here on K-Love.
1: The liar's whispering again, and lately it's been sounding like the truth.

0: grateful for you.
1: You like that song? That was Chandler Moore with God, I'm Just Grateful. And I'm not supposed to tell you this ahead of time, but I'm going to do it anyway. Look at me. I'm Lori here at the K-Love Afternoon Show. Chandler Moore is going to come to the K-Love Afternoon Show today in about an hour to play Hit the Note with that song. We are going to find out if that man can deliver. That's coming up in about an hour. So if you got some errands to run, meet me back here at the K-Love Afternoon Show. Here's Danny Gokey.

0: All right, here's the scenario, Sticks. You walk into a kitchen, somebody hands you a tomato and a cutting board and asks you to dice it up, and then they hand you a Dole knife. Oh, how do you feel?
1: Lori, that's the worst. Nope. Just guts from the tomato pushing out the sides. Nah.
0: Ugh. We're the K-Love Afternoon Show. That, by the way, is my everyday life. I got a lot of Dole knives in my kitchen.
1: You need to take some inventory, girl.
0: I know. Okay, but if I were to go out to the store right now, I feel like I've purchased knives hoping to solve the problem, and then I bring them home and they're trashed. How much should I plan on spending?
1: I think a good $50 could get you a real good solid knife.
0: All right, just one? I just need one. That's all. That's fine. All right, I can do that. Here's the reason why I bring up knives. Last night, we were out with some friends, and just the importance, and we were talking about this, how important it is to have strong friends of faith that sharpen each other, right?
1: Oh, for sure.
0: So like that verse in Proverbs that's talking about, as iron sharpens iron, so one man sharpens another, and that it's sharp. There's a purpose to it being sharp, right? Yeah. Like, I don't want to hang out with butter knife friends. I don't want to hang out with Dole friends.
1: Could you imagine if you were saved in somebody's phone as the butter knife?
0: That would be embarrassing. That would be embarrassing. But I think it's just a great picture right now is maybe you're going back home tonight even to prepare dinner. You're like, this is the frustration of a Dole knife. I don't know if we are that butter knife to somebody else, or maybe we're just choosing friends that are butter knife because sharpening, it requires something of us. There's a cost. There's sometimes a pain in that. But,
1: buckle up. I'm about to get the sharpening.
2: Congratulations. Yay! You survived summer. 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
3: Well, here's some advice. If you ever have to stand in place for a long period of time, resist the temptation to lock your knees. Every choir teacher or military leader knows that when you lock your knees, your circulation slows, and you can go from standing tall to passing out in a flash. Well, 1 Corinthians 10 has similar advice for our spiritual lives. It says, if you think you are standing strong, be careful not to fall. Maybe you let your guard down with an old temptation because it feels like ancient history. You just locked your knees. Or if you ever look at someone else's moral failure and say, that could never happen to me, well, you just locked your knees. If you say, I don't need to go to church because my faith is between

This guy convinces me that his personality represents a season. Like, if there is one guy that represents summer, it's Andrew Rip. His vibe, he's got a tan year round. He just looks like he came from the beach at all times. I love it. Here's his song, I'd Do It Again, here on K-Love. I still

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0: I'm just going to tell you, I need you to stop it. Stop comparing yourself against people that have these massive social media platforms or they have accumulated incredible degrees in seminary. If you know Jesus, you've got something to say. I'm Lori with Styx here at the K-Love Afternoon Show. If you've ever been like me, I have been invited into different places to speak, and I tell myself, I haven't gone to seminary. You should ask somebody else. And I put myself on the bench.
1: Sure.
0: But if you know Jesus, you got something to say. Mm. You've got the best news. And the disciples are great examples of this.
1: Yeah, we were talking about that this morning. I was convicted for the fact that they were uneducated. They're fishermen, stuff like that. And I feel, like myself, very uneducated at times. And they were so bold out there because of two things. Mm-hmm. They were hanging out with Jesus, so they knew Jesus.
0: That's it.
1: Yeah?
0: Yeah.
1: And they knew his word. Mm-hmm. They knew what he was teaching.
0: Yeah.
1: And I'm like, man, that's all I got to do. If I want to go out there and do the same thing, I got to pray and know my Bible.
0: Yeah. If you know God, you got something to say. So that's the invitation. I mean, it was definitely a convicting, challenging thought for us both today. And we passed that along because that's a good challenge. If you know Jesus, spend time with him. Know his word. Know his ways.
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3: 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I just want to encourage you, wherever you are in your journey, he's big enough to hold on to, and he's holding on to you.
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the time has come. You have waited for this all day long. We are one song away from Chandler Moore joining us here at the K-Love Afternoon Show to attempt to hit the note. Guys, statistically speaking, this is not going to be successful, but if you are here cheering him along, it's going to be fun. Coming up right after this.

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1: Okay.
0: Word on the street is that Hit the Note is hard.
1: I've watched videos. It seems pretty difficult.
0: Here's the game. I'm going to start the song. You just start singing. The song is going to disappear. You keep going. It's in your bones. You got it. The song's going to come back in. We're going to find out if you can hit the note and the timing.
1: Okay.
0: Do we need to tell him which verse, chorus he's coming in at?
2: Yeah, back end of the song.
1: After bridge.
2: You got it.
1: Okay.
0: Got it. I'm just grateful.
1: I think I got it.
0: What?
1: Here we go.
2: Right. The beginning of the song.
1: You're nervous.
0: I put the wrong button.
1: Yeah, you're nervous.
0: Okay. Not wrong button. And take one. Okay.

0: for you. All my life, you've been right here by my side. God, I'm just grateful for you. God, I'm just grateful for you.
1: Songs have inspired millions.
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6: I feel like this is kind of a shocker, but it's not about us. It's not about our ability to love God or to get it right. Real love starts with God. He loved you before you ever prayed, before you ever tried to do the right thing, before you repented. He loved you. And if you've ever wondered if God loves you, look to the cross. 1 John 4:10, this is real love. Not that we loved God, but that He loved us and sent His Son as a sacrifice to take away our sins. I'm Monica, and that's your verse of the day on Positive, Encouraging K-Love.

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1: 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If you just caught the very end of it and you want to relive all the glory here in studio, Chandler Moore playing Hit the Note. Gosh, I'm still buzzing on adrenaline right now. 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

0: I mean, journaling is kind of like making that list. All the things that you are thankful for, what God has done, for who God is. And as you look at that list, you can start to sing this song in a different way. That's my God. That's who I praise. It's Brandon Lake on K-Love.
1: I want to dance like David. I want a faith like Paul. I want to sing like Silas, tearing down the prison walls. I want to face that fire. It won't

0: A teacher asked her middle schoolers one question. You know how I love a good question. And it was what they wrote down that changed the way that they looked at each other. You're curious what this question is? I'll tell you. I'm Lori, with you here at the K-Love Afternoon Show. I know we are in varying degrees of going back to school, but one teacher, her name is Karen, wonderful Karen, she does this activity at the beginning of every single year. She calls it the baggage activity, okay? So she hands out a piece of paper to all of her middle school students, and she asks them, no names to be put on the piece of paper, she asks them to write down one thing that's bothering them, maybe something that's heavy on their heart, something that's hurting them. No names are to be given, okay? And then they take this piece of paper, they crumple it up, and all at once, one, two, three, they're to throw the pieces of paper into one corner of the room. All right. Second step, everybody goes and grabs a piece of paper. They gather together in a circle, and one at a time, a student will unwrap a piece of paper, and they'll read what was on that piece of paper. Things that have been talked about, things that have been struggling, parents in prison, drugs in their family, being left by their parents, death or cancer, or maybe losing pets. One said that their gerbil died because it was fat. Everybody laughed. And on it goes. And sometimes the kids who are reading these really hard things on the pieces of paper, they would cry because what they were reading was tough. And sometimes the person who wrote that thing chose to identify themselves and they would cry too. And Karen said it's always been an emotionally draining day, but she firmly believes that kids, when they go through this, they will judge a little bit less, they'll love a little bit more, and they'll forget, they're going to forgive a little bit faster. And so every single year, Karen has got this bag that hangs on her door to remind all of the students as they come into the classroom and leave the classroom every single day that we all got baggage. We will leave it at the door, and we will be reminded that we're not alone. We're loved, and that we have each other's back.
1: Life can get so busy that sometimes you put off the really important stuff until your brain forgets about it too. I'm Mandy, and I've yet to create a will. And I'm still young at heart, and it's just been something that I've always said I'd get around to, but I haven't. So if you're in that same spot, would you join me? And before you do, two very important things. First, it's National Make-A-Will Month, so this is actually perfect timing, and there's a free resource at klove.com where you can make a will. 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
2: 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The Bible instructs us to love him with all of our heart, soul, and mind. 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Because he deserves nothing less. 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
3: You deserve.
4: 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And just one day I was flipping through the radio, found K-Love. 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And it's helped me so much. And it's helped me grow closer to God and stay grounded in my faith. I get to worship him and feel his spirit.
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6: I feel like this is kind of a shocker, but it's not about us. It's not about our ability to love God or to get it right. Real love starts with God. He loved you before you ever prayed, before you ever tried to do the right thing, before you repented. He loved you. And if you've ever wondered if God loves you, look to the cross. 1 John 4:10, this is real love. Not that we loved God, but that he loved us and sent his son as a sacrifice to take away our sins. I'm Monica, and that's your verse of the day on Positive, Encouraging K-Love.
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Here's Phil Wickham and Crowder. It really is Amazing Grace on K-Love.

that was a sad day when I discovered I missed the chance to see Third Day on their anniversary reunion tour. You might have been just as sad, but here's some good news. I was just told that they have filmed everything live from Atlanta, Georgia. We get to watch the magic of them coming together after 30 years of unforgettable songs. They took a 10-year hiatus, but they are back and we can watch and enjoy it all. The Third Day anniversary tour is now streaming at KLove On Demand for you to enjoy.

0: to watch me burn. At this point, it's kind of a reflex or just muscle memory. You pick your kids up from school or you come in the door after work and you ask them,
1: how was your day, kiddo?
0: Yeah. I mean, it's good. It gets the job done. But we think that we can refresh that with one good question coming up next.
2: Oh,

0: We live to serve you here from the K-Love Afternoon Show, so we are here to refresh that after-school question you've got for your kids.
1: One good question.
2: Come on!
0: A new question and a little bit of a dance party. You're welcome. It's typical. It's muscle memory by this point. I find myself falling into routines as well. Asking the question,
2: how is your day?
0: Okay. I mean, it's basic, but you might be getting a lot of grunts or just shrugs. Here's another question. It's kind of a two-parter, Sticks.
2: Okay,
0: all right?
2: Spice it up a little.
0: How about ask those little kiddos, what part of your day would you want to erase?
2: Okay.
0: Here's the second part. Which part of your day would you want to replay over and over and over again?
2: Tell me about the good part, kids. Get chatty a little bit.
0: Yeah. That was such a good moment. Oh, you did that. You got that free throw at recess, or you got your test back. That was great.
2: Relive it.
0: I can see little Lori confessing things to my mom. If she were to ask me, which part of your day would you want to erase? I'm like, when I was mean to Emily, Mom.
2: That totally sounds like you.
0: You might learn something new about your kids or your spouse or whomever you can ask that question. Which part of your day, replay or erase? Try it out. Let us know how it goes.
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8: Dale Carnegie, in his book, How to Win Friends and Influence People, says a person's name is to that person the sweetest and most important sound in any language. I

0: On the days you find yourself sitting alone at church and don't want to be, he's right there with you. On the days you're overwhelmed with everyone's opinions and thoughts about your life, he is ready to listen. On the days you're wrestling with guilt and shame over the unhealthy pattern you thought you'd overcome, he's ready to hear about it and extend grace. He knows you and he knows your name. Jesus thought of you as he hung on the cross, and his sacrifice changed everything for you and me. Thanks be to God.
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Today, did you hear? Chandler Moore came in to play with God, I'm Just Grateful. 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

0: You know, every once in a while, I like to hit the K-Love streets, also known as the K-Love offices. You know, just to see what's going on. My guy, Gabriel, you know, I had a question for him.
1: I was talking earlier about how I just strongly encourage the fellas to get pedicures. I just feel like it's such a good thing for you. Have you ever had one?
2: Pedicure is the hand one, right?
1: Oh, my gosh. Wait. No. Wait.
2: I have one of them.
1: I had faith in you,
2: I'm
1: Gabriel.
2: Sorry.
1: Pedicure is for the feet.
2: Okay, I've had that one.
1: All right.
2: I went for like my 16th birthday.
1: Like, so it's been a while.
2: Yeah, like my mom and my sister were like, we're going to get pedicures.
1: All right, so, but you haven't had one as a grown adult man.
2: No, I don't think so.
1: Would you do it?
2: I don't know if I'd go out of my way to spend the money on it.
1: All right, okay. I am going to strongly encourage you, Gabriel. This is the weekend to do it. Go spend the money and get your feet done, sir.
2: Okay.
1: Okay?
2: Yes, ma'am.
1: Yes. It's a necessity for them toes, all right? Good and done. Okay? You're looking for a wife, aren't you?
2: Oh, yeah.
1: Your feet need to be right.
2: Yes, ma'am. Okay.
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7: 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God, who am I?
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8: It's been a really hard year. I was just so thankful for the music. It reminded me that while I was in my deepest, darkest hours, that I have hope through Jesus. That, I mean, I've lost everybody, my mom, my dad, my brother, but I know that I will see all of them again. And the music just reminds me every day that I'm not alone, even though I feel like I am. Jesus is with me, and he never leaves me.
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This is our gathering place. And I love that you're here. I'm Christina, positive, encouraging, K-Love.

You know the person or people that you've been praying for because you're just concerned about their hearts and if they're going to be connected to God. And here's where we can take some comfort. God has a strategy. He knows what it's going to take to grab their attention and keep their attention.

0: Is this Christina?
1: Yes.
0: I think it is, right?
1: Yeah, yeah, this is Christina.
0: Yeah, I heard the story of the lady that was on the dating app, so she was tired of him,
1: uh-huh.
0: and she talked about God bringing someone to her front door.
1: Yeah.
0: That's exactly what he did with my wife, almost 25 years ago, so it works. So
1: Whoa.
0: I just wanted to share that.
1: Well, wait, okay, well, hold on, you can't just stop there. I got to know the full story. What happened? How did you show up on her door?
0: No, she showed up at my door.
1: Oh, okay.
0: She was a neighbor.
1: Got it.
0: You know, it was my desire to get married. I said, Lord, if it's please, just bring me someone.
1: Mm-hmm.
0: She was a neighbor downstairs, and she got my grandfather's card in the mail. She went up to give it to me because it was in the wrong box. And The Lord said, this is your opportunity. Ask her. So I asked her out to coffee, and the rest is history.
1: Oh, so, my gosh.
0: It can happen.
1: Absolutely.
0: Yeah.
1: That's like such a Hallmark
0: yeah.
1: story. We really want a Hallmark story. And and you have one. It's amazing.
0: Yeah.
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7: 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When Jesus went to the cross, he did not only carry our sins. Scripture says he also carried our shame. That means the shame that tries to imprison your heart has already been placed on Jesus. Your past does not get the final word. God's grace does. Because of Jesus, you are not defined by your failures. You are defined by his love. And I'm here to remind you that the cross is not only about forgiveness, it's also about freedom.
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8: I feel like this is kind of a shocker, but it's not about us. It's not about our ability to love God or to get it right. Real love starts with God. He loved you before you ever prayed, before you ever tried to do the right thing, before you repented. He loved you. And if you've ever wondered if God loves you, look to the cross. 1 John 4:10, this is real love. Not that we loved God, but that he loved us and sent his son as a sacrifice to take away our sins. I'm Monica, and that's your verse of the day on Positive, Encouraging K-Love.

I just feel like I got to say this out loud for us right now, that you and I don't get stressed out or overwhelmed by the fact that we're not where we think we should be in life or even with God. And to remember that He is way ahead of us, and He's also right here with us. And I feel like the only thing He's asking of us to do is to stay close. He's like, hey, just keep making sure you're making effort to be near me, and I'm gonna get you to where you need to be.

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2: I feel like this is kind of a shocker, but it's not about us. It's not about our ability to love God or to get it right. Real love starts with God. He loved you before you ever prayed, before you ever tried to do the right thing, before you repented. He loved you. And if you've ever wondered if God loves you, look to the cross. 1 John 4:10, this is real love. Not that we loved God, but that he loved us and sent his son as a sacrifice to take away our sins. I'm Monica, and that's your verse of the day on Positive, Encouraging K-Love.

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0: absolutely love K-Love. K-Love has changed my life.
1: Christina.
0: Mm. And I just want to say, man, the ministry of K-Love is on fire.
2: We love it, man. And you're a part of it. Thank you for listening, Michael.
1: You're welcome, Christina. God bless you.

0: Hey, I don't want you to miss out on nothing. We got something for you. Some MacBooks. Yeah, it's pretty cool. So you just need to do one little thing. Go to klove.com and enter to win. Yeah. And while you're there, this is also pretty cool because the MacBooks are provided by K-Love Kids. K-Love Kids doing big things out here with their great voices, their energy, and they're focused on Jesus so that your children are focused on Jesus. So they're putting out new videos, singing the songs that you hear on K-Love, but in a kid way, you know, just a little different vibe. But yeah, that's how this whole thing's working. So when you get some time tonight, go to klove.com. You can also go through the K-Love app. You can enter to win there. But yeah, you want one of those MacBooks? Yeah, I want you to have one. klove.com.
1: 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I'm Mandy, and I've yet to create a will. And I'm still young at heart, and it's just been something that I've always said I'd get around to, but I haven't. 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
3: 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In 2 Corinthians 6, Paul gives us another odd combination, heartache and joy. He says, our hearts ache, but we always have joy. We are poor, but we give spiritual riches to others. 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You can rejoice within suffering. You can be lacking in comfort, but overflowing with God. You can be facing an unknown future while also feeling the care and strength of a God who knows your needs before you ask. Just like a bacon donut. These are odd combinations. You just have to experience it for yourself.
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It's really kind of weird how this happens, but it does. When we pray for other people or extend ourselves out of our own place of frustration or hurt, it actually helps us. Like, it doesn't even make sense, but it does happen. Just the other day, I'm all in my feelings about some stuff. And then I just started praying for a couple of people that I've heard from recently and what they're going through. And it really did shift how I felt about what I was going through, what I was feeling. So anyway, there are so many K-Love listeners. We'd love to get your prayers. And of course, we pray for you too. You can go through the K-Love app, look for that faith tab that you see there. And you can list your request and then you can start praying for others. And this is how we do this thing. It's a beautiful thing. K-Love.